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1: A little Carrie Underwood for y'all there. She officially signed on to be a part of the Opry Christmas again this year. It's going to be fun. They start shooting that early December. Here's Blake Shelton.
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0: Bill 95.3, number one for new country. And every Thursday, we do group therapy. Alicia was trying to share her story, and I told her, hang on a sec. Like, this is great group therapy material. You're on. Go ahead.
1: Hey, so I feel absolutely terrible. I talked my best friend out of getting married to the guy that she was engaged to.
0: Oof. Yeah.
1: Yeah, I just felt like he was just a bad guy for her. He just had a bunch of red flags, but now they're broken up. The wedding's called off, and I just really feel bad. I feel like this is my fault.
0: I mean, it kind of is, right? Listen, so she feels like she's a jerk is essentially the question. Should she feel that way? Or how does she handle it with her friend now? 1-877-367-4432.
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13: Tonight will be warm and muggy with a few showers and thunderstorms. Lows in the low and mid-60s. Friday, you can expect a mix of clouds and sun. It will be a bit humid, and there's a small chance of a shower or thunderstorm. Highs in the low 80s. For iHeartRadio, I'm Josh Hodel with your Future Alert weather forecast.
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Bill 95. Hey, it's Bobby Bones. Tomorrow, 8:20, Kane Brown is stopping by the studio. The real story of him getting hit in the head with a golf ball. Why he also says he has no friends, and we have a business proposal for him. Kane Brown, tomorrow morning in studio, Bobby Bones.

Bill 95.3 and the tributes to Dolly, well-deserved, continue to pour in, especially from the National Weather Service. There's a tropical disturbance in the Atlantic right now. If it forms into anything, a depression to hurricane, it will be named Dolly.

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1: And she's feeling bad. Talking about group therapy. So her friend was getting married, or she was about to. She talked her out of it. Said he wasn't the guy, said she didn't feel right about it. The wedding got called off and they broke up. She feels like she's a jerk for that, but she just had a bad feeling about him.
2: A good friend would tell you the truth. If a guy is a jerk and you have good, solid proof, then you should tell him. That's what a friend's supposed to do.
1: See, that's the thing. If you know, right, you got to protect your people. To be fair, if you know this person ain't good and you got proof, I think you just got to do what's best for your friend, right? You can chime in, too. 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

0: Bill 95, Central PA's New Country. What's up? It's Wayne, D, and Tay. Wanted to say thank you so much for listening. We appreciate y'all.
1: Hey, guys. It's iHeart Country, On the Verge artist Stella Lefty. It's a dream come true to have my song on the radio. It's still crazy to say. Here's my song, Boston. On a train.

0: 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And that was my song, Boston.
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And it's Wayne D. Taylor Swift is on now. Her song is called I Knew It, I Knew You, off the Toy Story soundtrack.

0: Number one for new country, Bill 95.3. And it's Wayne D. She talked her friend out of getting married, said the guy wasn't a good guy, said she had a little proof, and the wedding didn't end up happening. She feels like a jerk now. Should she?
1: I think if she gave her honest opinion and that's really how she felt, then she's not a jerk. She's being a good friend. That's an important decision, and she's making sure her friend has thought it through.
0: See, that's the thing, is you got to have your people's back. At the end of the day, your relationship with your friend and protecting her, that's deeper than the dude, right? I don't know. That's just me. 1-877-367-4432. You want to check in doing group therapy on a Thursday?
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1: The iHeartRadio Music Festival is back in just a few weeks here. Thanks to our buddies at Capital One. We're throwing out a massive show. Two nights, one stage with Lainey Wilson, Kenny Chesney, and a whole lot more. Every music genre is going to be in Vegas. You could be too. Keep listening. The keywords are your key to unlocking a free trip.

Bill 95. Hey, it's Bobby Bones. Tomorrow, 8:20, Kane Brown is stopping by the studio. The real story of him getting hit in the head with a golf ball. Why he also says he has no friends. And we have a business proposal for him. Kane Brown, tomorrow morning in studio, Bobby Bones.

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1: And we are so excited to continue the life and legacy of Dolly Parton. We'll do that Saturday night. It's a celebration of Dolly on iHeart Country House Party. That's Saturday night right here at 7. In the meantime, we're diving in. Some positivity is on the way with

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1: Need a reason to smile? Wayne, D, and Tay are hitting you in the feels.
2: So his name is John Bernard Arnold III. He is a World War II Navy veteran who passed away, and he had no immediate family.

0: to oversee his burial. Well, he actually ended up receiving a public funeral attended by 1,500 people. There was a local veteran service officials who invited the community to participate, and he was honored with a Catholic mass. He had military salutes, bagpipes, a gun salute, and a full military honors before being buried. Well, there was actually news coverage of the funeral later on that actually caught the attention of Arnold's great nephew, who ended up traveling to his burial site and actually received the American flag that was draped over his casket. How amazing is that? That's your In the Feels.
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Lainey Wilson and John Mayer there. 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
1: And it's Wayne D. We've had so many amazing interviews recently. One of those being with Kane Brown. We caught up with him, asking what it meant to have his own bar in downtown Nashville.
2: I will say it is awesome seeing my name on Broadway. I don't really get excited for things like that. So when I came down for the first time and saw my name, because I came down here a lot, me and Kate, whenever we were 21, we first moved here. Like, we didn't come off of Broadway. And that spot, which was the Valentine, was one of the bars that me, my friend Taylor, and we hung out there all the time. So just to be in there, I have the original disco ball from in there.
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2: 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So, I don't know. 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

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Man, we just added Stella Lefty. So win your opportunity to be a part of the madness, thanks to Capital One, all day tomorrow. It's been-

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Hey, it's Bobby Bones. 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The real story of him getting hit in the head with a golf ball. 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And we have a business proposal for him. 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Bobby.

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1: And she's feeling bad. Talking about group therapy. So her friend was getting married, or she was about to. She talked her out of it. Said he wasn't the guy. Said she didn't feel right about it. The wedding got called off and they broke up. She feels like she's a jerk for that, but she just had a bad feeling about him.
2: A good friend would tell you the truth. If a guy is a jerk and you have good, solid proof, then you should tell him. That's what a friend's supposed to do.
1: See, that's the thing. If you know, right, you got to protect your people. I'm not a guy. To be fair, if you know this person ain't good and you got proof, I think you just got to do what's best for your friend, right? You can chime in, too. Group therapy going to roll on in a few minutes here. 1-877-367-4432.
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1: And it's Wayne D. She talked her friend out of getting married, said the guy wasn't a good guy, said she had a little proof, and the wedding didn't end up happening. She feels like a jerk now. Should she?
2: 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She's being a good friend. That's an important decision, and she's making sure her friend has thought it through.
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1: And we are trying to send you to Vegas. The iHeartRadio Music Festival is back. It's presented by Capital One. You don't have many days left to text your way into Sin City. Going to see Lainey Wilson, Kenny Chesney, $1,000 spending cash. It's all thanks to Capital One. Keep listening.

Bill 95. Hey, it's Bobby Bones. Tomorrow, 8:20, Kane Brown is stopping by the studio. The real story of him getting hit in the head with a golf ball. Why he also says he has no friends, and we have a business proposal for him. Kane Brown, tomorrow morning in studio, Bobby Bones.

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1: And it's Wayne D. Let me tell you, so sad, the Dolly Parton news. 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
1: 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We'll do that right here. And for now, about time we dive into the biggest stories in Nashville. 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
2: All right, first we start things out with Garth Brooks. His Blame It All on My Roots tour just keeps getting bigger. He just announced yesterday that Orlando, Florida would be the next visit a part of his tour. The G-Man will play the Kia Center on Friday, September 25th, and Saturday, September 26th. So general on sale begins Wednesday, September 2nd at 10 a.m. So go get them. That'll be an awesome show. All right, next, so as we get closer to the release date of Riley Green's upcoming album, we're getting a little better sense of what we can expect, basically. So he's dropped yet another track from the forthcoming project, making 5 cuts he's released so far. Think As You Drunk, Imagine That, Go Again, My Way, and then just yesterday he dropped the title track, That's Just Me. So the album is set to come out September 18th. That's on a Friday, just a couple weeks away, so don't miss it. All right, and last, while reactions poured in from every corner of the globe, the one person people are still waiting to hear from after Dolly passed away was her goddaughter, Miley Cyrus, right? Well, she finally put out a statement via Instagram. She posted an older picture of Dolly, and she said, "The feeling of losing my Aunt Dolly is beyond what feels right to share. Our most sacred moments were private, and they'll stay behind the stage, beneath the glamour, and between our hearts." She said, "What I know is Dolly would want me to feel it, write a song about it, and then continue on and be strong." She then concluded the post by saying, "I will always love her and want to make her proud. My heart breaks for the world, her family, and friends who will miss her deeply. We're in this loss together, and we will see her in the most beautiful things." That's your iHeart Country Roundup with Tay.
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5: Hey guys, it's I Heart Country on The Verge artist Stella Lefty. Boston is a song I wrote when I was waiting on a guy who was picking me up. I couldn't stop thinking about him, and this is what I was feeling while I was waiting for him. Here's my song, Boston. On a train.

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7: Happy Friday, everybody. Welcome to show number 1694 in a row. It's After Midnight. I'm your host, Granger Smith. Always grateful to be back with you, especially on a day like this, the best day of the work week. It's finally Friday. I've got some good news besides that I'm going to read for you coming up. Hang tight. I've also got some Nashville news. Ann Hudson hunting down some stories about our favorite stars out there in Nashville. And all this here with the best Friday country music I got ready to play for you. I'm with you till the sun comes up, but it begins right here. Welcome to Friday. It's After Midnight. On a train.

Bill, 95.3. Now, I know it's Friday, and that's already really good news, but how about a good news story to go on top of that? Hang on for two songs, and I'll share some with you. Let me tell you.

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1: Want to stay connected even after the show? 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

0: Here's a good news story. A bride's simple email led to a generous wedding gift from the owner of the Arizona Cardinals.
1: Okay, cool.
0: Good to have friends in high places,
1: I guess.
0: Olivia, that's her name, she learned that the presidential suite across from her New Jersey wedding venue was reserved for the Cardinals, so she asked whether the team might give it up. The Cardinals owner, Michael Bidwill, sent Olivia a video that took some time, saying that he was happy to let her and her bridal party use the suite during the wedding weekend. That's incredible. Her social media post about the surprise has received now more than 3 million views.
1: Oh, cool.
0: And Olivia says that she could now get ready with her family and bridesmaid in the suite that she originally wanted.
1: If you don't ask, the answer is no. I'm glad she asked.
0: And she got a video response. That takes a lot.
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14: 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You're hanging with Granger Smith here on After Midnight.

Bill 95.3, number one for new country. Well, I got this topic I want to discuss next hour. What do you think kids need these days? How do you answer that? 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
1: Good morning. It's so good to finally get through to you. I'm just headed to work. I listen to you every morning on my way to work. You always touch my heart. Thank you for having such a good spirit, happy spirit.
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0: 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Ann is about to join us with another round of Nashville news. 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
1: Exciting day today, Granger. Our girl Carly Pierce has a brand new album out called Honest Woman, and we're going to talk to her about where she got the inspiration to write this album. That's next in your Nashville news. It's hard.

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1: Today is the day Carly Pearce with us because her brand new album is out, Honest Woman. Talk about this album and how the whole thing, you know, where you got all your inspiration to write this one.
2: I really had to go on a journey when I started writing this album of finding my why again. I've been doing this 10 years at this level and have seen a lot of success, a lot of high highs and a lot of low lows, and just started to feel the weight of the isolation that comes along with a life like this one. And sacrifices, you pay a price when you chase a dream of any sort. I kind of went on this quest of my why. I had to go find her again. I had to go find the girl that grew up in Kentucky and dreamt of doing this for a living. I had to go find the girl that unapologetically loved country music, and I found her. And I think what this album represents for me is I think people are going to get to know me even better. A lot of reflection, a lot of just perspective. I have a lot of perspective now of all of the things that have happened to me in life. And I think the only way that you can gain wisdom and perspective is with age. And so I'm here kind of celebrating being a woman in her mid to late 30s. And I wouldn't want to be a girl again, like a young girl in my 20s. I feel like I'm speaking to people that have had some life experience. And this record, I found her again and then some.
1: I love that. 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
7: Welcome to Finally Friday here on After Midnight, y'all. Granger Smith here, your host. I've got this question. What do you think kids need these days? It's been a good topic this week. I want to hear from you. 866-607-8383. I've also got Earl Bibbles, Jr., the country boy, getting us into the weekend right with a dumb criminal story. Here we go. It's hour number two right now.

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What do you think kids need these days? Been a good topic. I want to hear from you. Talking about this in two songs. I'll put you on the air. My number, 866-607-8383.

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A little known fact here. 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

0: Thanks for staying up. This is After Midnight with Granger Smith.
1: Asking this question, you could take this as lightly or as deep as you want. But really, the question is simple. What do you think kids need these days? You could say different than how we grew up. Maybe you could say more of what we had when we grew up. I don't know. 866-607-8383.
2: Hey, Granger, I just called to let you know kids don't need no access to social media. They should put a ban on social media unless you're 18 or older. The same way as they got the restriction on tobacco and the restriction on access to the internet for kids nowadays.
1: Yeah, where do they do that in France? Y'all see that? They outlawed social media in France for kids under 18. Now, it's obviously hard to get a kid to not lie about that and get his mama's phone, but I couldn't agree more. I mean, it's not for kids. 866-607-8383.
3: This may not be an answer people are looking for, but I think what kids need these days are morals again. I think that there was nothing wrong with teaching them not steal or kill or anything in the Ten Commandments.
1: I don't think anyone listens to this and says, you know, I think kids need less restrictions. I think they need less morals. You know, it's something that's so obvious. We need to say it, and it's absolutely right. But sometimes we feel like it's too obvious to actually say. Don't kids need morals? Don't they need to be reined in, need restrictions? I think they do. 866-607-8383. What do you think?
0: You can be a part of the show tonight by jumping in on this conversation. Just call up at 866-607-8383. That's 866-607-8383. Call now to be a part of tonight's show here on After Midnight with Granger Smith.
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1: 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I'm just out here driving my truck headed to Indianapolis, Indiana. I hope every one of the truck drivers out there are safe, and have a great night.
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1: How much do you like fried pickles? 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Hang on, Earl Dibbles Jr. has got a story to tell you coming up next.
2: We've been to both Carolinas, seen a big Montana sky, driven up and down the coast a few times, London, Paris, paradise. But ain't got much memory of the scenes, come to think I missed them all.

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That sunset, cliffs by the sea, and the night rolled in. And you still talk about that moon that I can't recall, but God, I

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1: I'm Earl Dables Jr. I'm a country boy. I'm an honest boy, too, and crime don't pay. I got a story to prove it. Police in Indiana arrested a man after he tried to trade Buffalo Wild Wings employees cannabis in exchange for fried pickles. According to court documents, he entered the eatery after it had closed and offered a minor THC vape cartridges if they just fire up that fryer and make him some fried pickles. He was quickly arrested for dealing marijuana, possession, contributing to the delinquency of a minor, possession of a controlled substance, a bad case of the munchies, and being dumb.
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7: 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I'm Granger Smith, your host. We're going to talk about some things that went down on this day in history coming up, plus some Nashville news with Ann Hudson, stories about those country stars out there in Nashville and what they're up to. Hang tight for all of this early on a Friday. 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

Bill 95.3, number one for new country. Today was a race between a locomotive and an animal. Do you have any idea what I'm talking about? Hang on, I'll share that, plus some other things that went down on this day in history in two songs. And I

0: talking about history. And he's even got the diploma to prove it. It's time for This Day in History on After Midnight with Granger Smith.
1: On this day, August the 28th, 1830, the first American-made locomotive raced a horse-drawn car. 1937, the first commercial flight across the Pacific happened with Pan Am. 1955, 14-year-old African-American Emmett Till was murdered for flirting with a white woman. 1963, Dr. Martin Luther King Jr. gave the I Have a Dream speech. 1996, President Charles and Princess Diana got divorced. Some famous birthdays include actor Jack Black, country singer Shania Twain, actress Jennifer Coolidge, actor Armie Hammer, country singer Leanne Rimes, actor Jason Priestley, and country singer Jake Owen. Those are just a few things that went down on this day in history.
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I brought this up last hour. 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

0: Bill 95.3. We've got someone who stays connected to Nashville just for you. Her name is Ann Hudson. Ann, what do you got coming up in Nashville news?
1: Oh, today's fun, Granger, because Dustin Lynch has a new album full of all of his number ones. It's called Setlist Staples. Obviously a setlist staple. He'll be playing these at all the shows. So we'll talk to him about this new release coming up in your Nashville news next. Wow.

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1: We're more than just a country radio show. We're a late night family. And Granger Smith is the voice that keeps the night going strong. Thanks for riding with us here on After Midnight with Granger Smith.

0: Here's what's new in Nashville. Here's Ann Hudson.
1: Exciting day. Dustin Lynch in with us because his new album called Setlist Staples is 10 of his number ones all on one album. So I'm curious how you've evolved from your first number one, where it's at back in 2014, to your most recent number one, Chevrolet.
2: Well, I think I've become a lot better communicator during the creative process. And there's some confidence that comes with getting to spend more time in the studio and trusting your gut, learning what your gut is and who I am as an artist, what I want to say. And then also paying attention to the live show. And a lot of our music that we record and end up releasing is really geared towards making that live show as best as it can be and keep that energy up, because we love to put on a high energy show. So the Setlist Staples album is that collection of songs that folks can guarantee they're going to hear whenever they come see us live.
1: You know, something I admire about you, Dustin, is that you were accepted to medical school and decided to forgo that and go into the music business, which has like a less than 1% success rate. How did that conversation go with your family?
2: It was a tough conversation. I don't think they liked me for a good bit after I told them, hey, I'm going to hang this up, put this on the back burner for a little bit and go play for tips in a jar on Broadway. But I'm so glad I did. And I think they saw the how much fun I was having and also making a good living. They weren't having to support me anymore. And they got behind me pretty quickly after that.
1: I love that. As a firm believer, you chase your dreams. I'm proud of you because I can imagine how tough that was. Well, I'm excited for you. New album out today. You can download it, stream it, purchase it now. Thank you so much, Dustin.
2: Thanks, Ann. Thank you for having me on, and thanks for your time again.
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6: Friday, third shifters. Keeping America rolling 24-7. That's what you do, showing up every single night. That matters. Granger Smith here, right alongside you. Welcome. Whatever the reason you're up early or up late right now, I'm just glad you're here. I've got this question. What's your favorite thing about fall? That's been a good topic. All over the map. What's your favorite thing about fall? Call me. 866-607-8383. I've also got Earl Dibbles Jr., the country boy with a dumb criminal story to put a smile on our face, all coming up this hour. And the weekend is right around the corner. Happy Friday. It's hour number four.
7: Summer

Number one for new country, Bill 95.3. What's your favorite thing about fall? That's what we've been running down this whole week, and I've got some good answers, but I still want to hear from you. 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
1: 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We're hanging out on Facebook, too. 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
1: So what's your favorite thing about fall? We've gotten some similar answers, but I think it's worth continuing this conversation because everyone's got an opinion. What's your favorite thing about this wonderful season of fall? 866-607-8383.
2: The only thing about fall I like is college football. I am a huge Oklahoma Sooner fan, and I am from Arizona.
1: So I agree. I am a college football fan, too. And now I'm kind of, I think this might be a conspiracy because my producer, the Ant-Man, is a big Oklahoma Sooner fan who once lived in Arizona. And I'm wondering if he just took this phone call and screened it and put you on here. But needless to say, I agree. 866-607-8383.
3: 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I mean, the Chris Fair, leaves are changing. You know, you look for the Sunday football. You know, couldn't ask for anything better. So, Granger, thanks for all you do. This is Matt from Winchester, Virginia. Thanks for everything, dude. Be safe.
1: 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I love it. 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That's what I love about fall.
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17: 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You're locked in to After Midnight with Granger Smith.
18: 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And I thought, oh, she'll be back till she turned around and

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1: Hey, Ed, I must say you're doing a great job and playing a lot of good country music for me. And I'm waking up at 5 o'clock in the morning. Oh, man, it's a good day. It's a good day to be alive.
0: Thank you, brother, very much. 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
1: I'm Earl Nibbles Jr. I'm a country boy. I'm an honest boy, too, and crime don't pay. I got a story to prove it. A motorcyclist has now disappeared after shaking cops by running into the Kalamazoo River in Michigan yesterday. An officer tried to pull the driver over for a license plate violation, but the guy wouldn't stop. However, the bike had a mechanical problem, so the cop was able to catch up. That's when the motorcyclist just went ahead and ditched that bike and runned away. Body cam video shows a man hopping a fence and then running into the water. They lost sight of him. Rescue boats were brought in, but he still ain't been found. Sounds like that's a dumb getaway plan to me.
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Okay, going to the phone lines right here. Here's our topic. What's your favorite thing about fall? 866-607-8383.

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7: Finally, Friday, early risers. What's up? Welcome to After Midnight with me, your host, Granger Smith. So grateful you guys have made this America's favorite radio program. And I've got some good news. Besides that I want to read for you, hopefully put a smile on your face early on a Friday. And then Nashville news, Ann Hudson's going to have you covered on that. Stories about your favorite stars in Nashville and what they're up to. All of this coming up soon this hour. 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
1: What happens after midnight? Stories get deeper. Songs hit harder. Faith shines brighter. Thanks so much for being a part of the After Midnight family.
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0: Here's a good news story. A bride's simple email led to a generous wedding gift from the owner of the Arizona Cardinals.
1: Okay, cool.
0: Good to have friends in high places,
1: I would say so.
0: Olivia, that's her name, she learned that the presidential suite across from her New Jersey wedding venue was reserved for the Cardinals, so she asked whether the team might give it up. The Cardinals owner, Michael Bidwill, sent Olivia a video that took some time, saying that he was happy to let her and her bridal party use the suite during the wedding weekend. That's incredible. Her social media post about the surprise has received now more than 3 million views.
1: Oh, cool.
0: And Olivia says that she could now get ready with her family and bridesmaid in the suite that she originally wanted.
1: If you don't ask, the answer is no. I'm glad she asked.
0: And she got a video response. That takes a lot.
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1: Hey, Granger, you asked me what I'm doing up so early. I'm heading to the gym. Have a great day.
0: Man, thank you so much for listening to After Midnight. I appreciate that, brother.

0: 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Ann is about to join us with another round of Nashville news. And what do you got coming up?
1: Exciting day today, Granger. Our girl Carly Pierce has a brand new album out called Honest Woman. And we're going to talk to her about where she got the inspiration to write this album. That's next in your Nashville news.

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1: Today is the day Carly Pearce with us because her brand new album is out, Honest Woman. Talk about this album and how the whole thing, you know, where you got all your inspiration to write this one.
2: I really had to go on a journey when I started writing this album of finding my why again. I've been doing this 10 years at this level and have seen a lot of success, a lot of high highs and a lot of low lows, and just started to feel the weight of the isolation that comes along with a life like this one. And sacrifices, you pay a price when you chase a dream of any sort. I kind of went on this quest of my why. I had to go find her again. I had to go find the girl that grew up in Kentucky and dreamt of doing this for a living. I had to go find the girl that unapologetically loved country music, and I found her. And I think what this album represents for me is I think people are going to get to know me even better. A lot of reflection, a lot of just perspective. I have a lot of perspective now of all of the things that have happened to me in life. And I think the only way that you can gain wisdom and perspective is with age. And so I'm here kind of celebrating being a woman in her mid to late 30s. And I wouldn't want to be a girl again, like a young girl in my 20s. I feel like I'm speaking to people that have had some life experience. And this record, I found her again and then some.
1: 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Honest Woman out now. 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

0: 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Hey, thanks for sharing your Friday, or at least part of it, here with me on After Midnight, y'all. Before you take off and get that Friday started, let me remind you, God is great and He is worthy of our praise. I'm Granger Smith, coming to y'all from the Yee Yee Farm in Central Texas. 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
7: 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Welcome, y'all. I'm Granger Smith, your host. Thank you for making this America's favorite radio program. We're going to talk about some things that went down on this day in history coming up, plus some Nashville news, stories about your favorite stars out there in Nashville with Ann Hudson. All of this here on this final hour of Friday's edition. Hang tight. 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
1: Number one for New Country, Bill 95.3. Today was a race between a locomotive and an animal. Do you have any idea what I'm talking about? Hang on, I'll share that, plus some other things that went down on this day in history in two songs.

0: talking about history, and he's even got the diploma to prove it. 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
1: On this day, August the 28th, 1830, the first American-made locomotive raced a horse-drawn car. 1937, the first commercial flight across the Pacific happened with Pan Am. 1955, 14-year-old African-American Emmett Till was murdered for flirting with a white woman. 1963, Dr. Martin Luther King Jr. gave the I Have a Dream speech. 1996, President Charles and Princess Diana got divorced. Some famous birthdays include actor Jack Black, country singer Shania Twain, actress Jennifer Coolidge, actor Armie Hammer, country singer Leanne Rimes, actor Jason Priestley, and country singer Jake Owen. Those are just a few things that went down on this day in history.
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1: Just calling from Pinckney, Minnesota. Love listening to the show every night at this time in the morning because I'm always awake. Have a great day, all you people.
0: I appreciate you, buddy. Thanks for the call and the encouragement. I swear that you

0: Here's what's new in Nashville. Here's Ann Hudson.
1: Exciting day. Dustin Lynch in with us because his new album called Setlist Staples is 10 of his number ones all on one album. So I'm curious how you've evolved from your first number one, where it's at back in 2014, to your most recent number one, Chevrolet.
2: Well, I think I've become a lot better communicator during the creative process. And there's some confidence that comes with getting to spend more time in the studio and trusting your gut, learning what your gut is and who I am as an artist, what I want to say. And then also paying attention to the live show. And a lot of our music that we record and end up releasing is really geared towards making that live show as best as it can be and keep that energy up, because we love to put on a high energy show. So the Setlist Staples album is that collection of songs that folks can guarantee they're going to hear whenever they come see us live.
1: You know, something I admire about you, Dustin, is that you, a fun fact, is that you were accepted to medical school and decided to forgo that and go into the music business, which has like a less than 1% success rate. How did that conversation go with your family?
2: It was a tough conversation. I don't think they liked me for a good bit after I told them, hey, I'm going to hang this up, put this on the back burner for a little bit and go play for tips in a jar on Broadway. But I'm so glad I did. And I think they saw the how much fun I was having and also making a good living. They weren't having to support me anymore. And they got behind me pretty quickly after that.
1: I love that. As a firm believer, you chase your dreams. I'm proud of you because I can imagine how tough that was. Well, I'm excited for you. New album out today. You can download it, stream it, purchase it now. Thank you so much, Dustin.
2: Thanks, Ann. Thank you for having me on, and thanks for your time again.
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5: 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Let's get loose. The category is one-letter answers. Amy, what's the Roman numeral for one? Amy, we got to get loose. Turn your mic on. There you go. There she is. It's early. It's early. That's why we do this. We get loose. Yeah. It's I.
7: Thank you.
5: Yeah. Abby, what letter? These are one-letter answers, okay?
7: Mm-hmm.
5: What letter represents a variable in algebra most often?
7: X.
5: Good job.
8: Whoa, that's tough.
5: Lunchbox, what number represents the Roman numeral for five?
6: V.
5: Correct. And Eddie, since you've been winning so much, you don't get to warm up.
9: All right.

0: Time for easy trivia. It's the game everybody loves to play. Eddie, the category is breakfast foods. You go first because you have the tiara on. What round breakfast food has squares and is often topped with butter and syrup?
1: Oh, that's waffles.
0: Yeah.
1: Dang, I thought it was pancakes at first.
0: Amy, what breakfast meat comes from a pig and is crispy when cooked?
2: Bacon.
0: Correct. Abby, what breakfast food is made by cracking open a shell and cooking the inside?
3: An egg.
0: Correct. Lunchbox, what breakfast food comes in a box and is usually eaten with milk?
4: Cereal.
0: Correct. Okay, so here's the weird thing here. Is that Eddie has four wins. He's one away, and nobody's won another match.
1: Oh, hold on. I can win it all right now?
0: You can win it all. And then since they've all finished with zero, they all lose. They don't get to play the next round.
1: Oh, my gosh.
2: So who plays the next round?
0: Who knows?
1: Me versus me.
0: Yeah, Eddie comes in and just plays Scuba and Ray and Mike or something. I don't know. So you guys have to stop Eddie.
1: Guys.
0: He's won four. This has never happened.
2: Well, I don't know what has happened to some of these games.
1: Yeah, you got
2: like,
1: Amy,
2: I've gone home and I've thought about it. Like, how in the world did I miss? Oh, I don't even remember the question.
0: Exactly.
5: Yeah. Wow. I'm glad you thought about it at home.
2: It was 48 divided by 6. Like, I know 6 times 8 is 48. I know that. Mm. And the fact that I couldn't answer it, it's like a short circuit.
1: Maybe it's just the pressure.
0: Yeah, it's getting to you.
5: It's like,
0: easy trivia. Eddie, ready?
1: Ready.
0: If you win this, you're the first ever to sweep.
1: Wow.
0: The category is famous films. What animated movie tells the story of a young lion named Simba?
1: Lion King.
0: Correct. Amy, what dinosaur-filled movie takes place at a theme park gone wrong?
2: Jurassic Park.
0: Correct. Abby, what Christmas movie follows Buddy, a human raised by elves?
3: Elf.
0: Correct. Lunchbox, what animated movie features sisters Elsa and Anna?
5: Frozen.
0: Correct. The next category. The answer starts with C. Eddie, what famous band has songs like Yellow and Fix You?
1: Coldplay.
0: Correct. Amy, what singer is known for hits like Beautiful and Genie in a Bottle?
2: Christina Aguilera.
0: Correct. Abby, what country singer had hit songs Need You Now and Just a Kiss and is one of the lead singers of Lady A?
3: Charles Kelly.
0: Correct.
5: Oh. Woo.
0: Lunchbox, what country singer is known for the song Before He Cheats?
5: Ah. Yeah, Carrie Underwood.
0: Correct. Next category, shoe brands. Eddie, what shoe brand is known for the logo and slogan, Just Do It?
1: Nike.
0: Thank you. Although slogan is kind of a cool word. It's your slogan. I think I just came up with something. Amy, what shoe company has three stripes of different lengths as its logo?
2: Adidas.
0: Correct.
2: Some people call Adidas.
0: What shoe brand's logo is a jumping cat, Abby?
3: Oh, a Puma.
0: Correct.
3: Puma. Yeah.
0: Correct. Some people call it Puma.
3: Do they? No.
0: Lunchbox, what clog-style shoe brand became famous for its colorful foam shoes?
5: I don't know if they're foam, but Crocs.
0: Correct.
5: Whoa.
0: Good job. Everybody's still in. The category is Bobby Bone Show guests.
5: Oh, God.
0: All having to do with guests of this show.
5: Should have paid attention.
0: Eddie, what guest once got upset we didn't let him smoke a cigar in the studio?
1: Ooh, that's Hank Williams Jr.
0: Correct.
1: Or Thunderhead Hawkins.
0: Both would have been accepted. Amy, what country artist did I once sniff their armpits to prove they smell good without deodorant?
2: Luke Bryan.
0: Correct.
5: Whoa!
1: Oh, that's right.
2: It just came to me. Oh, my gosh.
0: Abby, what artist did I get in a brief feud with after I said she came off as rude during an interview?
2: Okay. Wait, repeat it one more time because I have two in mind.
0: You got it.
2: Dang it. No, is it Casey Musgraves?
0: Correct.
2: Oh, okay.
5: Wow.
0: Lunchbox, what country artist famously brought a live goat into the studio during an interview?
5: Give me Hauser.
0: Randy Hauser is correct.
5: Wow.
0: Next category, famous Roberts. Eddie, what famous Robert was the lead singer of the band Led Zeppelin?
1: Robert Plant.
0: Correct. What's up?
5: That was one of the Roberts I knew.
2: That would have been hard for me, but maybe I would have gotten there.
0: What actor named Robert starred in Twilight as Edward Cullen, Amy?
2: Robert Pattinson.
0: Correct. Abby, what actor named Robert has starred in movies like Goodfellas, Meet the Parents, and Casino?
3: Robert De Niro.
0: Correct. Lunchbox, what actor starred alongside Jude Law in the Sherlock Holmes movie and was also in Tropic Thunder?
5: Oh, man. I guess Robert Downey Jr. is in there.
0: Correct.
5: I was looking for Iron Man.
0: Next category, the Avengers.
5: You,
0: Eddie, what Avenger is a billionaire?
1: Tony Stark.
0: Or Iron Man, correct.
1: Yeah.
0: Amy, what emotion does Bruce Banner need to feel to transform into Hulk?
2: Angry.
0: Correct. Abby, what Avenger's main weapon is a shield?
3: Captain America.
0: Correct. Lunchbox, what villain collects the Infinity Stones in Avengers Infinity War?
5: He's a bad guy.
0: What villain collects the Infinity Stones in Avengers Infinity War?
5: We'll go with that guy you always say that could be a good guy. Theranos.
0: Theranos is the company that Elizabeth Holmes founded. Thanos is the villain. That's incorrect.
6: You've been booed.
1: Dude, you were so close.
2: That was close.
1: Dude, you were so close.
2: So close.
1: That lady with the deep voice got you.
5: I need all the Infinity Stones. I need your blood.
0: Eddie, you're still in the sweep. The category is the answer rhymes.
1: Okay.
0: What phrase describes a nostalgic reminder of something from long ago?
1: What?
0: What phrase describes a nostalgic reminder of something from long ago?
1: Just making sure there's not another one.
0: The category is the answer rhymes.
1: Yeah, what I'm coming up with here in my head is Blast from the Past. All I have is Blast from the Past.
0: Correct.
5: Woo!
0: Amy, what Dr. Seuss book features a character who causes trouble by making a mess?
2: Do all of his books rhyme, or is it just Cat in the Hat? Green Eggs and Ham.
0: I need an answer.
2: Cat in the Hat.
0: Correct. Abby, what basketball legend starred in the movie Kazam?
3: Shaquille O'Neal.
0: Answer?
3: Michael Jordan. I can't think of one.
0: Answer?
3: Shaquille the O'Neal. Shaq the Schlack. All I have is Shaq in my head. But it's not
0: the
3: him.
0: The answer rhymes. I need you to say the answer that rhymes.
3: The tack. I don't know.
1: Shaq attack.
0: Oh, my God.
3: Shaq attack.
6: Abby. You've been.
3: What?
6: Oh,
1: you can't.
3: What?
1: She said it. You can't. Abby, you said it.
3: I did?
0: Shaquille O'Neal.
3: Shaquille, I said it.
0: No.
5: You said Shaquille O'Neal.
3: I said Shaquille O'Neal.
0: No, you didn't. Your answer was Shaq. Yeah.
3: Oh, my gosh.
0: Abby's out.
3: That was the dumbest thing I've done in the history of this.
5: No.
1: Well, no.
5: No, definitely not.
0: There's two people remaining.
1: What's up, Amy?
2: What's up?
0: Eddie and Amy. Eddie wins this. He's the champion. First time.
1: Amy.
0: First full sweep.
2: I know.
1: You can stand in the way.
2: I'm going to try.
3: Go, Amy.
0: So we're sudden death. We have three questions.
1: Let's go. All right. Focus.
2: Okay. Focus.
0: The category is the 90s.
1: Are we doing Say Your Name?
2: Yes.
0: Yeah, Say Your Name. Three questions. What 90s movie featured a character named Cher?
2: The Mask?
0: Incorrect.
1: Eddie. Pretty Woman.
0: Clueless.
2: Oh, dang.
1: Her name, yeah.
0: The next one. The category is careful. The answer may get you in trouble.
2: Oh no.
1: We can't be too quick here.
0: Ready, guys?
1: Yeah.
0: What do you call a match where two roosters are training?
1: Eddie. Cockfight.
0: Correct.
2: Oh, man.
1: Let's go, baby. Of course I'd get that.
2: Holly, that match messed with me because I was immediately picturing matches, like lighting on fire.
1: Are we moving on from that topic?
0: Yeah.
1: Okay, good.
0: Last question. If Eddie gets this, he wins. If Amy gets it, it's sort of super sudden death. The category is science jobs. Science jobs.
2: Science jobs?
0: What do you call someone who studies fossils?
1: Eddie.
2: What?
1: That is an archaeologist.
0: Incorrect.
1: Stupid idiot.
0: Amy, what do you call someone who studies fossils?
2: A paleontologist?
0: Correct.
3: Amy?
1: So what is super, super sudden death?
0: It's just one question now.
1: Never been here before.
0: Here we go. One question. The category, second grade geometry.
2: Second grade geometry?
1: No, I can't do that.
0: What 3D shape looks like a ball?
1: Eddie!
0: Amy.
1: No!
2: A sphere.
0: Correct.
1: No!
2: Yes!
1: No!
2: Yes!
0: Wow.
1: That must have been milliseconds.
0: Wow.
1: Milliseconds.
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11: An accident being worked on this morning. It's on 80 westbound, right near 180. Watch for crews there. It is off to the left, 80 westbound on 180. Now 180 itself, no major problems. 220 looking good as you head out this morning. Same thing, I-99 both ways. No major issues early. I'm Jim Bachman, Total Traffic.
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19: The NFL preseason wraps up this weekend, and then roster decisions will be made. Teams have to trim to the 53-man limit by Sunday night. There's some roster jostling already. The Rams and Dolphins made a trade, L.A. acquiring Tutu Atwell from Miami for running back Jarquez Hunter. The Browns have cut receiver Cedric Tillman, a third-round draft pick just 3 years ago, and the Packers have added a tight end, signing veteran Jonnu Smith to a one-year deal. I'm Matt McCoy.
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22: Marty Markowitz had his share of problems. Troubles at work. A failing relationship. His parents had recently died. And so Marty decided to get some professional help. In the summer of 1981, he walked into the office of a psychiatrist named Ike Hirschkoff.
23: I go into his office and we looked at each other and he said, okay, why are you here?
22: Marty liked Ike. And Ike, well, he seemed to see something in Marty.
23: At the end of the first session, he said, I'm going to take you on as a patient. And he says, you know, I don't do that with everybody.
22: But this psychiatrist, it would turn out, wasn't like other psychiatrists.
23: He cut me off from everybody. So the only person I could turn to was Dr. Ike.
22: And from the moment Marty started seeing him, he began to change.
3: We didn't see him. I mean, he lived around the corner. And, like, suddenly we didn't go there anymore. 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
22: If Marty Markowitz had known what he was walking into when he first visited that office, he probably would have walked right out the door and never come back. This is a story about power, control, and turning to the wrong person for help for more than 29 years.
23: When Ike instructed me to buy this house, Ike told me, no, you can't use the master bedroom. You're going to stay in the back section of the house.
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0: Hello, Bobby Bones. My boyfriend and I have been dating for 6 years. I'm ready to get married. My boyfriend says he doesn't believe in rushing into marriage. What do you take from this? Signed, ready for a ring.
1: Mm.
0: 6 years is a long time. I guess I would also need to know your age, because if you started dating at 14, that's different.
1: Very.
0: If you started dating at 25 or more, though, 6 years is an adequate time to know if you want to marry the person or not.
1: Yeah. At that point, he can't use the word, I don't want to rush into it, or the phrase. That's no longer valid.
0: We're going to say we don't like it, but we have people on the show that have experienced the same thing. For example, Eddie was given an ultimatum.
2: Let me tell you my story. We'd been dating for 6 years, and I thought, we're just having a good time. Boyfriend, girlfriend, living the best life. And my wife said, hey, if you're not going to ask me to marry you, I'm leaving. Like, I'm going to go start dating other people. And that's the first time I'd ever thought about asking her to marry.
1: And how old were you at that point?
2: 26? 25?
0: It's weird if it's the first time you thought about it.
1: Yeah.
2: I was having such a good time.
1: It's like, never crossed my mind.
2: And it wasn't that, like, I didn't want to marry her. She was definitely the perfect person to marry. I just didn't think about marriage.
0: Raymundo.
3: Yeah, Texas State culture, where I went to college. None of my buddies are married now. And our relationship was fine. It still is fine. Marriage really didn't change it. It was good for tax purposes. Made my credit score go higher. Relationship's the exact same.
0: Now, how long, though, were you together?
3: Well, our hashtag was 6 years Slater, so we did wait a little while, yeah.
0: What advice would you give her?
3: Don't let the world put labels on anything. Never rush stuff, him, her, ultimatum. I don't care. I did it on my own time, and guess what? Look at me now.
0: You just said nothing's changed.
2: Yeah, you said nothing's changed.
0: Everything's the same, and it's just tax purposes.
1: And it's crazy to me that they think that 6 years is like, they can still say, don't rush it.
0: I think it's easier for guys. I think, biologically speaking, we get to have kids forever.
1: Mm-hmm.
0: And I do think that weighs with women.
2: And Ray is right. Like, when you look at your friend group and no one's getting married around your age, you're thinking, wow, I mean, no one's getting married right now. We're good.
0: Heck, by the time I was getting married, all my friends were getting divorced.
2: It's true.
0: And then remarried. So I don't say you go full ultimatum, but I would kind of put the screws to him on, hey, this is important to me. When do you think you'll have a decision on our future? Can you give it to me by December 31st for whatever it is? We can figure everything out, but I kind of need to have an idea. I'm burning daylight here.
1: Yeah.
0: I need to have an idea of what I don't want to pressure you right now. But let me know by the end of the year if you even plan us being together. So take your time. Let me know.
1: Yeah. But you made a good point about keep in mind your age.
0: Yeah.
1: Like you said.
0: Yeah. If you were 12.
1: We don't know.
0: We don't know. Yeah. Good luck. I don't like it. And if you are 30 plus, he needs to poop or get off the pot. But I wouldn't make him poop or get off the pot today. I would give him a friendly deadline to decide if he wants to poop or get off the pot. That'd be my advice. All right. Close it up.

0: get your Bobby Bones on.
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9: I think for me, it's subject matter has a lot to do with it, what it's talking about. I mean, you know, a lot of the songs I've sort of built my career on over the years have been, you know, a lot of it's kind of been that blue-collar sort of Amarillo Sky type stuff, you know. So that's a big part of it to me. Melodies are a big thing. I mean, I feel like I know what I... You know, melody-wise, what I'm good at singing, what I'm not so good at singing, or what doesn't really come natural to me. So I kind of take that into consideration, too. And then obviously lyrics. I mean, lyrics are the thing that, you know, really is going to sell the song. You can have a song that sounds great, you know, the riffs are great, but the lyrics are horrible, and that's, you know, no good. So really, it's a combination of those 3 things. And, you know, and that's the thing. You listen to hundreds of songs to find... you know, 10 or 15, that all those things kind of match up, and it's, you know, you put that one aside and then go look for another one, you know, and then you end up with 10 or 15 that go on the record. But it's, that's why it's a long process, because they're hard to find, you know, songs that just have all those qualities. You have to dig pretty deep to find those a lot of times.
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12: 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We were talking about the saddest songs of all time and like our favorites and their new album. So here I am with Little Big Town.
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15: What's the best sad song ever? I'll go Blue Eyes Crying in the Rain.
16: Mm.
15: It's one of my top 5 favorite songs of all time. All my favorite songs are sad songs.
16: Me too.
15: Because I can feel
16: it. We just wrote a song on the record called Sucker for a Sad
15: Song. That's why I asked that question.
16: Oh.
15: Yeah.
17: Well, you know what? I almost said...
15: Yeah.
16: I think my favorite sad song is You Don't Even Know Who I Am, Patti Loveless.
15: Your favorite sad song is Don't Pick Your Own.
17: I know. I'm trying to think of my... I mean, I could be obvious and say He Stopped Loving Her Today, which is pretty devastatingly sad.
15: Still, though, it's cliche, but it's also cliche for a reason.
17: Because it's the saddest song ever.
15: The only reason he stopped loving her is because he died.
17: Yeah. Right. That's...

0: sometimes when the kids were in diapers and you'd have one of them that would be like,
1: you guys are doing parodies to poop?
0: Yeah.
2: Oh, yeah.
1: Even Little Big Town does poop parodies.
0: Oh, you don't know how many parodies we do. I can't say most of them, but Jimmy and Philip are, they should make a living writing parody music.
2: They first started doing that like in truck stops.
1: Which is the perfect place to do vulgar parodies.
2: Yes, and they would come back and get in the van after being in the truck stop bathroom, and they would have a new poop parody.
0: Well, we have some group ones too, but I wouldn't say them on your show.
1: It's a dying art.
0: It's a late night show.
1: With the album coming out, it's a dying art. You guys aren't quitting, are you?
0: No.
1: Okay.
2: No,
0: did that title throw you? You can be honest.
1: I didn't know if you were just kind of, it didn't throw me, but I wasn't convinced it wasn't what you were saying.
0: Yeah. It's a Dying Art is a song about enduring love and
1: you could have picked any title to be that.
0: I know. But you know what it is for us is like, it says everything about where we feel like as artists we want to be, which is getting back to all things that we actually do with our voices and instruments and art. Even down to the cover of the record was a photo that was taken by Becky Fluke that we stretched on canvas and found an old frame and then found a guy that makes those little gold plaques and engraved onto the, like when you would walk into any family house and you would see an old portrait of a family.
2: Have a nameplate.
0: And then we took a photo of the photo. And so down to like celebrating the art that we make and getting back to that. And I know there's all the discussion about AI and everything. And listen, I love to use it for like homework and stuff. Not my homework.
2: Don't we all? But also like looking each other in the eye and putting the phones down and just having true fellowship with the people you love. That's a dying art.
1: It's not that Little Big Town's quitting after this record.
0: No, it's just like when you hear that song and then you hear the whole record, you're going to go, oh, I get it. It makes sense now.
3: 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This is the Bobby Bones Show.
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1: Yeah. This guy left a restaurant and couldn't remember if he tipped a server, so he went back and went way above and beyond to make it right. 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
3: Hey, fellow sports fans, it's Andy West. Let's look back on this day in sports history, August 28th. We'll start off today in 1950, where Althea Gibson becomes the first black player to compete in the U.S. Open. Gibson wins her first round match, defeating Barbara Knapp of Britain 6-2, 6-2 at the Westside Tennis Club in Forest Hills, New York. Jumping ahead today in 1994, Tiger Woods, at 18 years old, becomes the youngest winner in the history of the U.S. Amateur Golf Championship, capturing the last three holes of his 36-hole title match. And today in 2003, Eric Gagne sets a major league record with his 44th straight save of the season as the Dodgers beat Houston 6-3. Gagne eclipsed Tom Gordon's 1998 record of 43 in a row to begin a season.
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1: with Bobby.
2: Tell me something good.
3: This guy went to eat and he left and goes, oh man, did I tip? And so he's worried about that. And so he got home, wrote a letter, and sent $50 in the letter to the restaurant, detailing as best he could who the server was, because he didn't know their name. They didn't have a name tag. And he said, I was 75% sure that I left a tip, but I wasn't 100. So he wrote the letter and sent it back, and they got the letter and then gave the money to the right person.
4: Love that.
5: Wow.
4: That's cool.
6: Well, no. It's really easy if you tipped or not. You go look at your credit card statement and you look
3: cash. Like at Sonic, sometimes I'll forget I tipped and I'll just go back because it's cash.
6: I mean, I'm sorry. I guess I've never...
3: I accept your apology.
5: Said statement. So do you have the app where you can instantly look at what you paid?
6: No. You go to the website.
5: Okay.
6: Get on the internet.
3: But you do go to the website?
5: That's what you would do.
3: You do that?
6: Yes.
3: Oh, good. We're just surprised you would be able to use a website.
6: No. I wouldn't do an app. I'm not going to put my bank on my phone, because then if someone gets your phone, they steal your bank.
3: But your phone is your computer. They're connected. Your phone and your computer are not connected.
6: A little bit, but I don't
3: know. There's no little bit. Either they are or they're not.
5: They are.
6: I don't know what you mean, but my banking information is not on my phone.
5: Do you get texts on your computer?
6: I do that.
3: Okay, so everything on your phone is connected to your computer.
5: Correct.
6: Right, but my banking app is not on my phone, so it doesn't send my banking information to my phone.
3: Your banking app is not on your phone, but your browser, does your browser share?
6: I don't know how to do that.
3: You know what? Maybe you're right.
6: But I'm telling you, my bank, I do not use my phone for my bank. I go to my
3: Right, you cannot use it, but it can still be connected.
6: How?
3: The same way you get text through both?
6: No, you have to set that up. You have to say, share with my computer.
3: You know, regardless, this story here.
6: I mean, it seems ridiculous.
3: They posted on social media. They thanked him. She got the money. All good.
5: Well, that's cool.
3: Yeah.
4: That's a great story.
3: News Nation Now. I love the story. Your bank is on your phone for sure. That is what it's all about.
0: That was Tell Me Something Good. The Friday morning dance party.
7: Coming up next.
3: We will do some Diamond Rio and some Dolly and some Sir Mix-a-Lot. And the dance party is coming up. It is going to put you in a better mood. It is next.
8: Bobby Bones.

0: story comes to us from Hillsborough County, Florida. A 41-year-old woman wanted to go to the 7-Eleven, but man, she lost her license back in July. She's like, here, 11-year-old, you're driving me to 7-Eleven. Mm-hmm. Gave the 11-year-old the keys, drove perfectly to 7-Eleven, pulled into the parking spot, goes to hit the brake, accidentally hit the gas, drove right into the 7-Eleven.
1: No. I can't believe an 11-year-old would not know how to drive and park properly.
2: Surprising.
1: Yeah, 5 years before you're supposed to get a license.
3: Yeah.
1: So what do you do if you're drunk? Do you let the 11-year-old drive or do you drive?
3: What?
1: No, you no just the answer is not go. Okay, yeah. Just making sure. That's right. Just making what? Sure. Okay. So the 11-year-old doesn't get in trouble, right?
0: No. The 41-year-old gets arrested for child abuse and child endangerment. But luckily, no one was hurt in the 7-Eleven.
3: Thank goodness.
2: Good.
1: Ugh. And luckily, no one was hurt on the drive there with an 11-year-old driving, either the people coming across from it or them. Okay.
0: I'm Lunchbox. That's your bonehead story of the day.
4: Bobby Bones.
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7: Accident still being worked on this morning. It's on 80 westbound at 180. It's off to the left. It's been out there for a while. Once again, so watch for cruising delays there. Westbound 80, 180, no major problems. 220 still in great shape both ways. Same thing, I-99. That remains a pretty quiet ride this morning. I'm Jim Bachman, Total Traffic.
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5: Good Friday morning for today. Partly sunny, a stray shower possible with highs in the upper 70s. For tonight, mostly clear and cooler with lows in the mid-50s. And for Saturday, plenty of sunshine, highs near 80. Then for Sunday, mix of clouds and sun with a stray shower, highs into the lower 80s. For iHeartRadio, I'm 2822 Future Alert Meteorologist Logan Maestro.
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2: Fun Fact Friday. Yay!
3: So that painting, the Mona Lisa, it's probably the most famous painting in the whole world. And it's famous not because of how great it was painted or even that it was Da Vinci. It's famous because it was stolen for a long time. And that really upped the value because people talked about it until they finally found it. Well, for a long time as it was stolen, Pablo Picasso was suspected of being the thief.
4: The actual painter?
3: Oh. They suspected Pablo Picasso of stealing the Mona Lisa in 1911, but he was released due to lack of evidence, despite possessing statues stolen from the Louvre.
4: Dang.
3: So they had other stuff. He just had, but that's why that painting, though, as a side fun fact, is so famous, because there was this big controversy scandal of where is it? Who stole it? They got it back, obviously. Okay, Amy.
5: President Andrew Jackson's pet parrot, Pole, had to be removed from his 1845 funeral for cursing too much.
3: So Andrew Jackson must have been cursing a lot.
4: Yeah.
5: And he had a parrot. Oh, the parrot was really, really sad that...
3: Well, you don't learn that word if you're sad unless he's cursing a lot around you.
5: Yeah.
3: Yeah. That's funny, though. I think I would laugh. That'd be a nice... You're at a funeral, everybody's sad. F.
4: Oh, Andrew's parrot. Yeah.
5: I wonder, were curse words the same in 1845? Like, what was a curse word then? Are they the same?
4: Oh, that's a good question.
3: I think a lot of them are the same because some of them are rooted from like the 1400s. Maybe not all, but yeah.
5: Okay.
4: Wasn't bloody a bad word?
3: That's British. But you can, I don't even want to read some of these.
4: Okay. Oh, they're really bad.
3: Some of the ones that we don't consider bad now, I can do that, that were back in the day. By God, that was a bad one.
4: Oh,
5: really?
3: Yeah.
6: Whoa. Yikes.
3: People would say balls.
4: That's funny.
3: Mm. I'm going to bring that one back.
4: Yeah, I like that.
3: Or lick spittle.
5: What?
3: Yeah, that was one. But most of the ones now that we have were still kind of in the mix for bad words. Eddie.
4: The oldest cat to ever live, no longer with us, but her name was Cream Puff. And she lived to be 38 years old and 3 days, and she was from Austin, Texas.
6: I don't believe it.
4: Why? Let me give you the dates. Born August 3rd, 1967. Died August 6th, 2005.
3: Now, do you believe it?
6: No.
3: Like that meant anything about you believing it or not?
6: Now that you gave me dates, someone just wrote dates down and said my cat's 38.
4: The owner is Jake Perry. I mean... I don't know why somebody would make this up.
3: I don't necessarily think a cat is alive. If you said a dog, yeah. I mean, cats can live older, longer lives.
4: I mean, 38 years.
3: I'm looking at Cream Puff. I'm looking at a picture.
4: Yeah, you can look it up. And it's down in history as the oldest cat ever.
3: He had another cat, this Perry guy, who was the fourth oldest cat ever recorded.
4: What's he feeding him?
3: Or is he getting second ones that look like him?
6: Exactly. No. Look exactly the same.
3: I believe him. True. All right, Lunchbox.
6: John Quincy Adams, when he was the president, he liked to go skinny dipping in the Potomac River.
3: You got it. Try again.
6: I don't know what. Potomac.
3: Yep.
6: Potomac.
3: Now you're getting there.
6: Potomac River. I don't know.
3: If you had to bet money on one of those.
6: Gosh. Potomac.
3: Okay, there you go.
6: Potomac River.
3: Mm-hmm.
6: And so Ann Royal was a reporter, and she was like, man, I want an interview with the president. He won't agree to talk to a woman. So when he went for his daily skinny dip, she took his clothes and said, you agree to an interview? I'll give you your clothes back. And so she became the first woman to interview a president.
4: Dirty dog.
3: I like it. It's called the Potomac, just for future reference.
6: Potomac.
4: Yeah. Is that the one where George Washington crossed?
3: He didn't really. No.
4: That's the Delaware.
3: Yeah, the Potomac. Yeah. George Washington, because it's... No.
4: Okay.
3: That's not the one he crossed while in battle. No.
4: Got it.
3: Yeah. Okay. Who have you gone?
5: Mm-hmm.
3: Okay, everybody's gone?
4: We're gone.
3: I got a couple more here.
4: Come on.
3: All right, next up, the word quarantine is actually Italian for 40 days.
4: Oh, quarantine.
3: It dates back to when it was discovered that ships were infested with plague-carrying rats. Oh. And the ships were forced to wait outside Venice for 40 days before they let them come ashore.
4: Dang.
3: So they would get there and then have to sit for 40 days, which is pretty crazy. And then spiked and studded dog collars date back to the days of ancient Greeks who would give their sheepdogs sharp spiked collars because it protected their neck. So wolves, when they would come in and try to bite their neck, they'd bite the spike.
4: That's what Eller needs.
3: A full body. But yeah, people said you could put full suits on them.
4: With spikes all over it?
3: Yeah. If like when the coyotes were like in our yard. Oh. So yeah, there you go.

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1: You get to your car, there's a note written on your car that says somebody's in the trunk. What do you do? All that on the way.
0: Kenny Chesney revealed which hit song he almost retired from his live shows.
2: We do Tractor every now and then.
3: There's a moment
2: that I got really sick of Tractor. Like, I just thought, well, if I don't have to sing Tractor anymore, it's not going to hurt my feelings. But then Megan Maroney comes out on the road with us. She's out there for a couple weekends, and she goes, why are you not doing Tractor? I want to hear Tractor. She goes, everybody out there wants to hear Tractor. I want to hear Tractor. I said, okay, well, you're going to come up and sing it with me. And she goes, deal. And then I did it, and she was right.
4: Yeah. The Bobby Bones Show.
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21: 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In the middle of a violent uprising, spurred on by horrendous conditions and practices. 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
23: 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And I said, no, I don't have guns here in Venezuela.
24: 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They ask me, you want to be with your husband? Yes.
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21: 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How they awoke in the early morning hours, just days after their honeymoon, to a raid from armed men. 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
1: Show. Okay, so what'd you see on Instagram? What was the prank they were doing?
5: Oh, so they put a sticky note on the window of someone's car in a parking lot. So when they come back to get in their car, they see the note that says, "Police are looking for me. I'm in your trunk. I'll get out when you get to your house." Like, all good, you know? And then they sit in a car nearby and film the person reading the note and see how they react. So the video I saw, the guy put his stuff in his car, read the note, and then went and popped his trunk to see if anybody was in the trunk. And I thought, you have someone that's saying the police are looking for them. They could be armed and dangerous, and you're just going to pop open your trunk and not even be ready for anything?
1: That's interesting. I would have popped it too, but my key fob has you double hit it, and it pops up itself.
25: Oh, yeah.
1: So I'm back and far away.
5: Yeah.
1: Probably getting behind a car, so they don't know who's actually popping it, going, pop up. Boom, it's up. Mm. If I don't have that, I'm not opening that.
5: Yeah, I was thinking, what would I do?
1: What would you do?
5: Call?
1: Yes, that's what you should do.
5: Buddy?
1: No, not somebody.
25: Somebody.
1: No, not somebody. Call 911.
5: The police, I know. Yeah.
25: So was anyone in the trunk ever?
5: No, okay. Like they were.

0: cops immediately.
1: Could you imagine if there's anybody that would, like, get in their car and be like, cool, I'll drive home and you can hop out when I get there?
2: A little bit, I'd be like, how would they have gotten in my trunk? I'm like, that's so stupid. And I'd, like, maybe throw the note away.
1: Oh, I never even thought of that.
2: Like, how would they get in my trunk?
3: Your key. If your car was unlocked, they went through and pulled the seats down and got in there.
2: Right. But if your car is locked, if you know you locked the vehicle, right, there is 0% chance they could have gotten your trunk. So you're just like, all right, this is stupid.
3: They could not have gotten in your trunk. Because you have a bicycle.
1: Right.
2: Well, I am not saying my trunk specifically. Yeah. I am just saying as a human, when I had a trunk on the Altima
0: back in the day,
2: I would have thought, there's no way they got in my trunk.
3: Of course. Hey. Let's play Bailey Zimmerman. Here is Chevy Silverado.

0: tell me something good.
1: She thought her upstairs neighbor was making way too much noise until she realized she was struggling. What she did, amazing. Amy has this story next in our segment called Tell Me Something Good.
2: Let's go.
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13: I mean, there could be an abduction in broad daylight. 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
14: 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The gangs, the serial murder, the cartels, organ traffickers, the possibility of some sort of strange devil worship.
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17: 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Old Dominion, break up with him.
18: Hey, girl, what's up? I know it's late, but I knew you'd pick it up. Nah, I ain't drunk.

0: ABC7 in California, but I actually saw it on social media too because it has blown up. This girl, Heidi, has over 30 million views of this story about how her neighbor was really noisy. And it was very disruptive and she didn't know what was going on up there. So she decided to go up there and see what was up. Well, turns out her neighbor's elderly and has a walker. And every time she was walking with her walker, and she has Parkinson's as well, it was making the loud noise. And she has no family, no help, and they've struck up a friendship. And now she's cooking for her, cleaning, helping her with medical benefits and legal matters. She got with their landlord, and he stepped in and did some home improvements, and they've raised over $55,000 for Carol. Oh, dang. And now they're like granddaughter and grandmother, they say.
1: She's probably banging on the roof for a while. Be quiet! And then comes up and is like, oh, I'm so sorry.
0: Yes, that's the post I saw, was her almost in tears. I mean, she might have actually been crying. It was a very emotional post that I saw of how she had one thing in her mind and then she learned her neighbor's actual situation. Yeah. And then I saw another video of her like chopping up some potatoes. She was like making dinner for Carol, my new neighbor that, I was annoyed by, but now I want to help. And I love that they've struck up this type of relationship.
1: Yeah, that's fun. Good story. That is what it's all about.
2: That was Tell Me Something Good.

0: asked Jason Aldean what his favorite Luke Bryan story is.
1: Favorite one is he was out at his house. I guess they were out there shooting skeet or something like that, and the skeet thrower got hung up, and so he's down there messing with the skeet thrower, and that thing lets loose and comes around and hits him right in the forehead. And luckily he had a hat on, it probably would have knocked him out. But it's just that kind of stuff happens to him all the time. It's crazy.
2: Yeah. The Bobby Bones Show.
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5: 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So you guys should come out. Number two, Luke Combs, Be By You.
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5: And the number one song in country music this week is Bailey Zimmerman, Chevy Silverado. 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
9: Bobby Bones.
5: 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Here is Darlin'.

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1: Bobby offered up a gift of up to $1,000 to send him to the iHeartRadio show thing. And he was so excited, and he says, this is what it's all about. But yet he gets upset when Bobby helps others get to go to places that they wanted to go. He was like, no, if you can't afford it, don't go. I think if you can't afford it, Lunchbox, don't go.
2: There's a difference. I didn't go to Bobby begging to send me to Legoland, and I didn't send Bobby, oh, send me on a staycation. I just talked about how I wasn't going, and Bobby reached out to me and asked me, would you like to pay me to pay for your flight?
3: Oh, man, he's really doing some mental gymnastics here.
2: And so also, yes, you're right, and then he did offer like $1,000 to pay for the flights, then he scaled that back to $400.
3: I didn't scale it back, so that's not what happened at all. Also, Lunchbox was going to message me on Giving Tuesday.
2: I was.
3: He even said he was going
2: to. But you went ahead. I didn't have to do that. You felt it in your heart that you knew that I need a reward. I need a break. I need a release. And so you said, let's send him to Vegas.
3: And the only flight I could find was the $1,000 one. And Scuba said, no, I found another one. It's like $450. You can fly him. So I did that. So, but then he's upset about that, but I'm still at $500, and he's upset that I'm only out $500 instead of $1,000.
2: Correct. 7 a.m., man. Just say that out loud. 7 a.m. return flight from Vegas. No one signs up for that.
3: $450 coming out of my pocket, not the company. Say that out loud.
2: $450 coming out of your pocket, not the company. But you were okay 2 minutes earlier doing $1,000.
3: We were looking for flights.
2: I mean, you were like, oh, yeah, do it. Just book it. And then Scuba had to ruin everything. Hey, actually, you know what? Let's give him the crap flight.
3: A crap flight, though, is better than no flight. Am I right?
4: Yeah.
3: And is it a crap flight?
2: It is. It is. 7 a.m. is a crap flight. I'm going to miss it.
3: Okay. Thank you for the voicemails. Leave a voicemail anytime for us. 877-77-BOBBY.
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3: 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But Kane Brown is coming in next. Put some miles on it. We'll also talk about when he got hit in the head with a golf ball. That was brutal. Kane Brown in studio, coming up.
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8: Accident finally has been cleared. 80 westbound of 180. That is gone. That was out there most of the morning. Again, 80 westbound of 180. So getting back to normal there. 180 remains fine. Same thing, 220 both ways. No major problems. I-99 still no issues there either way as well this morning. I'm Jim Bachman, Total Traffic.
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18: Good Friday morning for today. Partly sunny, a stray shower possible with highs in the upper 70s. For tonight, mostly clear and cooler with lows in the mid-50s. And for Saturday, plenty of sunshine, highs near 80. Then for Sunday, mix of clouds and sun with a stray shower, highs into the lower 80s. For iHeartRadio, I'm 2822 Future Alert Meteorologist Logan Maestro.
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3: All right, Kane Brown, massive fan, also a friend of mine. He's got big songs like Heaven.
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3: He's got a new song about to be number one called Woman.
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3: 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The massive star, Kane Brown.
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26: Kane Brown.
3: How's it going, buddy?
28: Going good.
3: Ray wants to ask you something. Now's your time, Ray.
29: Oh, wow.
3: Now's
29: yeah.
3: your time. You want to be a big shot? Go ahead.
28: Okay. Hey, can you hear me?
30: Yeah.
28: So we were wondering if you wanted...
3: No, we. I have nothing to do with this.
28: So I was wondering, there's this like basketball hoop that's really popular around the country. It's called Papa Shot. And if you were willing to have it in your bar, then I would get a finder's fee. So that's kind of why I'm curious about it. But would you be willing to have a huge basketball hoop type thing in your bar?
30: Of course.
3: Yeah!
30: Yeah. It just depends. I don't know. It's kind of small. I don't know where you put it.
3: Yeah, exactly. And not only that, Ray just wants the finder's fee. And I said if Kane was going to get a Papa Shot, he'd probably buy one and then just collect the money from it himself.
30: What is the Papa Shot? Is it like the just a normal arcade game?
3: Yeah, it's got a... it's really cool, but it's got the digital back screen. So, fun fact, Ray made top eight nationally on ESPN.
30: Oh, dang.
3: Went and played on ESPN Papa Shot. It's this that thing.
30: Yeah.
3: And he's like, well, Kane, will you call Kane? That's what he said. Call Kane and ask him if I can put one of those machines in his bar. I'm like, no, I'm not calling Kane to ask him that.
30: Was that just today?
3: It was a week or so ago.
30: Oh, I appreciate it. Out of every bar in Nashville, you thought about mine.
3: No, he knows I know you. He's like, will you call Kane and ask? So
28: I'm just cool with it being floated towards him. And so maybe we start leaning in that direction. And then I think we're closer to the $500 finder's fee. This discussion helped with that, I believe. Because I think they said Papa Shot will contact you and they'll do the rest. But as long as I just put it past him, I believe that's how I get my finder's fee.
3: He's dying for a finder's fee.
28: And he's the owner of the bar.
30: $500?
1: $500,
28: just sitting on a couch. Why not? There you go.
3: Okay. So we asked him. Okay, mm-hmm. We can follow up at some point. Yeah.
30: I'm down, though.
3: No.
2: He likes basketball.
30: Yeah, I think it'd be fun.
2: Yeah.
3: But there, it doesn't matter. That'd be a good conversation after. I just wanted Ray to ask it.
4: Ray would be there every Saturday. What time's the bar open? 11?
3: What time is your bar open?
30: I have no idea.
4: Yeah. Well, whatever the opening time is, Ray will be there. He's on Broadway every Saturday for brunch. Hey, the Bobby
3: Bones Show. All right, next with Kane Brown, we'll talk about him getting hit with a golf ball, but I'm talking major damage to his head. Let's do miles on it. More with Kane Brown in just a second. New truck, big.

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1: Kane Brown.
2: How's your ear?
3: It's good. It's good. As I hit it. There's a little cartilage in there. I'll let you feel it out too if you want to.
2: What happened?
3: I was golfing with my buddy. It was kind of like my stepdad. And I was in the middle. I had one guy over here and I had one guy over here. So, but we're at least 40 yards from each other. I'm a little ahead, you know, because my drive went further. But so Dio hit it. I'm standing with my caddy. Me and my caddy right in the middle. So Dio hit this way and my caddy ducked. And I was like, oh, did he almost hit us? And he's like, no, that just scares me. So that made me turn around and actually face the guy that hit me. I'm still not going to say his name. But face, it made me watch him, or would it probably just smack me in the back of the head and I wouldn't be here. He hit a 3-wood and it just like was going straight and then just sliced over. Well, it was more like going this way because he was supposed to be hitting this way, but it came directly at me. And so all I had time to do was just go like this. And it hit me directly in the side of the head. Mm. And so I just went down. And then all of a sudden, it was like somebody was dumping water on my hand.
2: Did you hear the ball coming?
3: Oh, yeah. You know how it just says, yeah. And it just hit. And then it was like a grenade went off. Mm. It was just rings. There was no pain, no nothing. It was just, there was so much blood that I was in shock. And my friend just went to a coma a year before from hit in the head with a softball. So I thought my brain was bleeding. After like 2 minutes, I was like, okay, I'm still functioning. So I was like, it was still ringing. So I was like, please don't let me be deaf. And then after 5 minutes, I started being able to hear. And we wiped the blood off. And they're like, no, your ear's just split in half. So I was like, okay, cool. So then I stood up and then I was woozy.
2: You stayed on the ground though for a while.
3: Yeah, for about 4 or 5 minutes.
2: So do you go to the hospital immediately?
3: Yeah, but it was carts only. I mean, it was no carts. It was walking only. So I had to wait for a cart to come all the way down to get me. Which I don't know if you played Bounty Club yet.
2: You know you're cooler than I am.
3: Well, you were going to go out and play Bounty Club. And
2: I hear they hit people with balls there.
3: I played yesterday for the first time. I was nervous.
2: A little PTSD? I remember when that happened. I didn't know it was that close, but I did maintenance on a golf course for a long time. And that stuff pisses me off when people hit onto people.
3: Yeah.
2: Now, yours was different because it was, you guys were close. But I would see people, and I ever only got hit in like a leg or a back, but I would see people get hit in the neck and the head from people hitting onto us workers.
3: Yeah.
2: Those balls slice, cut, like do a lot of damage. Did you think when you went to the hospital, what was worst case scenario for you when you got there?
3: Well, I felt great, but the doctor was like, man, if this was an inch forward or backwards, he's like, it would have been a little different. He said, the only thing that I'm worried about now is that you might have a broken bone in your ear. I didn't even know we had bones in our ear. It was like, it might be a broken bone, so we had to go and get a CAT scan. It was like, the eardrum looks great, everything.
4: Okay, I'm trying to picture. You said your caddy made a move that then made you move, which so
3: for the first guy.
4: But you turning your body, repositioning, because then when you were telling the story, you said, had it hit me in the back of the head, I wouldn't be here.
3: Yeah, I mean, think of it. It's like, it's 150 mile an hour ball.
4: Okay.
3: From me to Martha.
4: Oh.
3: Behind you. I mean, that's,
4: yeah.
3: It's not a bullet, but
4: that's pretty.
3: If I told anybody in this room, go stand right there and let me put a 3-wood ball down and hit it as hard as I can at her, nobody's going to do it.
0: Bobby Bones.
2: Kane Brown in studio, always jacked. Let's just say, how much do you eat in a day? I want to talk about that. We'll talk music as well. Kane Brown coming up.
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1: In case you didn't know.
2: All right, Kane Brown in studio. You would know Miles on It. Put some miles on it. That's a good one. You would know Thank God.
3: Thank God I get to wait.
2: Here he is.
4: Go.
0: On the Bobby Bones Show now.
5: Kane Brown.
2: How you doing physically? Are you working out still? You hitting it as hard?
6: Yes, sir.
2: You still as dedicated?
6: Mm-hmm.
2: Because you were really fired up for a while.
6: Yeah, that was during the bodybuilding phase. And I've actually kind of tried to get back to it, and I'm struggling.
2: Is it the food part?
6: Yeah, the food. Like, it's not the working out. It's just I don't know. I have like a really strict goal of what I see, and I've been on it for 3 years now, and I still haven't seen it. And so that's what gets frustrating.
2: You haven't seen what?
6: Like the results? What?
4: Like certain
6: no,
4: muscles?
6: Like what I want.
2: The results that you
6: like.
2: Want.
6: Yeah, which I think the results that I have, that I see that I want to look like, I think I'll have to do steroids.
4: Which I'm not.
7: Yeah, you gotta do what you gotta do.
4: So who would that be? Like The Rock or something?
2: You ever see
6: no,
2: Reacher?
6: He's too big.
2: You ever
6: he's
2: see Reacher, big. The guy that does Reacher?
6: Yeah, he's too big.
2: Okay.
6: Yeah, not
4: oh,
6: that.
4: Okay. Don't be ridiculous. Yeah. So how much protein do you have to eat?
6: I eat like around 200 to 205 grams of protein a day.
2: Do you have it where in the breakfast you eat a certain amount of protein? Do you wake up and you have to put meat down?
6: Normally, like when I was doing the bodybuilding thing, I had to do, it was like 3 scrambled eggs, which that was all of a cut. But then I'm naturally a skinny guy. So I got too skinny. Mm-hmm. And so I was like, I want to see my abs, but then I didn't have any muscle really. So it's like, I don't know. I feel really weird talking about this, but it's just, I have to eat to look how I want to eat, but then I don't look as ripped, and then it just really pisses me off.
2: Hey, man, same. Hey, it's the two guys relating.
4: Yeah,
2: I'm glad we can be together and just relate.
4: I know.
2: Kane texted me, he's like, hey, man, I want you to get involved. I want you to do this. And I'm like, no. Like,
4: get you're dedicated.
2: Like, he was like, how's your fitness?
4: In the workout?
6: No, this is when it wasn't about fitness. This was just I wanted Bobby to just come in with just an 8-pack. He just shocked the world.
2: Well, he said, and I said, well, because I had just had ankle surgery. And I said, well, I just lost like 14 pounds, you know, because I didn't get to work out. He goes, oh, my bad. I didn't even notice.
6: When guys lose 14 pounds, it's completely different. I wanted you to be.
2: But that means I'm not. Then all I hear from you is you're not.
6: I'm not. No, I'm not talking bad about you. I'm just saying everybody could improve. I could improve.
0: Get your Bobby Bones on.
1: Bobby Bones.
2: All right, let's play the one from Kane that's about to be number one. This is his latest called Woman here on the Bobby Bones Show.

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1: Kane Brown.
2: What's up with new music? I know we don't have any right this second, but can you talk about it? Is something on the way?
3: New music?
2: Yeah.
3: Yeah, I'm excited for it. It was supposed to be out in October.
2: Mm-hmm.
3: I think it's going to be up March now.
2: Why? What happened?
3: I don't know. I really want to focus on this album and just kind of do... I've been all over the place with it, wanting to write songs that are stories, want it to sound old school, like not just country, but like different sounds, like 50s type music. Then I was been talking to people and they're like, bro, your album doesn't have to sound cohesive. You haven't had one album sound cohesive. Why do it now? And I was like, you're right. I'm going to put a rap song on. I'm just kidding. But, you know, just, I don't know, but I'm in love with it now. And we got a lot of outside songs. I didn't have a lot of outside songs. I think we got three or four now that are actually smashes. One of them is the one that I put up the other day. So, yeah, I'm really excited. I think it's this one. I know I say this a lot, but this one is my favorite album.
2: Yeah, I make fun of people when they say that.
3: Yeah, I think I've said it every album.
2: Well, I don't make fun of you specifically, but you should feel that way.
4: Yeah.
2: One, you should feel that way. And two, that. And the other thing that I make fun of people for saying is, it's my most personal album yet.
3: Oh, this ain't personal.
2: Oh, you're the first person to ever say that.
3: No. This is just, I'm only going for hits.
2: I love it.
3: Yeah.
2: That's the most honest thing anyone's ever said about their music.
3: Yeah, this is just straight. I mean, that I'm releasing, I think next month, is Shania Twain, Whose Bed Has Your Boots Been Under? It's the guy's version.
2: Yeah.
3: I mean, the only thing personal with that with me is just I grew up to that song, but.
4: Okay, the guy version of that would be Whose Bed Have You Held On?
2: Yeah, figure it out. Yeah. Reverse engineer Reverse engineer that.
4: Okay, she's saying, is she singing that to a guy though?
2: Mm-hmm.
4: Yeah, she's saying, Whose Bed Have Your Boots Been Under? And you're saying, only your bed.
3: Yeah.
4: Or are you saying, I don't know, just about five?
3: This is her asking me now. I'm like, you're crazy for asking me this.
4: Right, because my boots haven't been anywhere.
2: Women love it when you call them crazy too. Like it's right. One thing I've learned. Yeah, they love
3: that. Word.
4: Yeah, but he didn't mean it's when you say you're acting crazy versus like, oh, don't be crazy. There is a difference in the usage there.
2: Yeah,
4: so.
2: Yeah. It should never work well for me if I've referred to any woman crazy ever.
4: Yeah,
2: but that's cool. You like it?
3: Love it. Yeah, and I think Shania's doing some backup vocals and all that.
2: That's cool. Yeah. What about Woman about to be number one?
3: I love it.
2: Most personal song yet?
3: That one really is personal. But yeah, that one, I had a lot of fun creating that one. That one was one that like hit me in the gut from like when I first started that I was really excited about.
2: Why?
3: I don't know. Some of those songs just do that, you know? And it was like I saw everything happening. It was like it was just a gift from above, that song. It just kind of fell in my lap and I envisioned everything. It was like it was already written out for me whenever it popped into my head.
2: So was it one of those that came out just quickly too?
3: I mean, because literally it was my boys asking me, do you want to go out? And no, you know, and then I looked in and Kate's in there cleaning. I'm like, I got a perfectly amazing woman right here. And yeah.
2: Well, there he is. The wonderful, the talented Kane Brown, everybody. Nice job.
5: Let's go. It's your Bobby Bones on.
6: Bobby Bones, y'all.

0: me something good.
1: Yeah. This guy left a restaurant and couldn't remember if he tipped a server, so he went back and went way above and beyond to make it right. I got this coming up next in our segment called Tell Me Something Good.
2: Get your Bobby Bones on.
3: Bobby Bones. DraftKings presents a message on responsible gaming.
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18: Cody Johnson told Bobby the story about his former merch guy joining the band.
19: Seth was actually selling merch for us before we moved him to piano.
20: How did you find out he could play?
19: Well, we recorded The Painter, and we were overseas opening for Luke Combs on our Australia and New Zealand tour, and I was like, man, there's just so much piano in The Painter. Like, we've got to find a piano player. And he just nonchalantly says, I play piano. I'm like, what do you mean you play piano? He's like, well, I don't like play, but I can play it. And I'm like, show me. And so we go to Luke's keys player and get his keyboard. He starts playing. And I'm like, when were you going to bring this up? He's like, I was just trying not to be too intrusive, you know, but I overheard you. And two nights later, he was on stage with us.
21: Yeah.

0: guy went to eat and he left and goes, oh man, did I tip? And so he's worried about that. And so he got home, wrote a letter, and sent $50 in the letter to the restaurant, detailing as best he could who the server was, because he didn't know their name. They didn't have a name tag. And he said, I was 75% sure that I left a tip, but I wasn't 100. So he wrote the letter and sent it back, and they got the letter and then gave the money to the right person.
1: Love that.
2: Wow.
1: That's cool.
0: That's cool.
3: Well, no. It's really easy if you tipped or not. You go look at your credit card statement and you look
0: cash. Like at Sonic, sometimes I'll forget I tipped and I'll just go back because it's cash.
3: I mean, I'm sorry. I guess I've never...
0: I accept your apology.
2: Said statement. So do you have the app where you can instantly look at what you paid?
3: No. You go to the website.
0: Okay. But you do go to the website?
2: That's what you would do.
0: You do that?
3: Yes.
0: Oh, good. We're just surprised you would be able to use a website.
3: No. I wouldn't do an app. I'm not going to put my bank on my phone, because then if someone gets your phone, they steal your bank.
0: But your phone is your computer. They're connected. Your phone and your computer are not connected.
3: A little bit, but I don't
0: know. There's no little bit. Either they are or they're not.
2: They are.
3: I don't know what you mean, but my banking information is not on my phone.
2: Do you get texts on your computer?
3: I do that.
0: Okay, so everything on your phone is connected to your computer.
2: Correct.
3: Right, but my banking app is not on my phone, so it doesn't send my banking information to my phone.
0: Your banking app is not on your phone, but your browser, does your browser share?
3: I don't know how to do that.
0: You know what? Maybe you're right.
3: But I'm telling you, my bank, I do not use my phone for my bank. I go to my
0: Right, you cannot use it, but it can still be connected.
3: How?
0: The same way you get text through both?
3: No, you have to set that up. You have to say share with my computer.
0: You know, regardless, this story here.
3: I mean, it seems ridiculous.
0: They posted on social media. They thanked him. She got the money. All good.
2: Well, that's cool.
0: Yeah.
1: That's a great story.
0: News Nation Now. I love the story. Your bank is on your phone for sure. That is what it's all about.
4: That was Tell Me Something Good. The Friday Morning Dance Party.
5: Coming up next.
0: We will do some Diamond Rio and some Dolly and some Sir Mix-a-Lot. And the dance party is coming up. It is going to put you in a better mood. It is next. Yeah.

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3: Friday morning dance party
4: is on.
5: Welcome, everybody. I'm mixing together all kinds of music. Doesn't matter the format, just to put you in a better mood. Here we go. Start with some Faith Hill. Friday morning dance party now.

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2: Yeah. Coming up next.
3: We're going to play easy trivia. You guys want to warm up?
4: Yeah.
5: Yes.
3: Amy, the category is 2010 celebrities. What actress became a household name playing... I mean, I don't watch Harry Potter. Hermione in the movies. I didn't set you up good on that, but who played Hermione?
5: I know, I didn't.
3: I was going to say Hermione.
5: I didn't watch
4: it's
5: Harry Potter.
4: Hermione,
5: either,
4: yeah.
5: Was that... Emma Stone?
3: Emma Watson.
5: Emma Watson. Okay. Dang.
3: Yeah. Abby, what boy band formed on the X Factor in 2010 and became a global sensation?
6: One Direction.
3: Correct. Lunchbox, who played Alan in The Hangover?
7: Galifianakis.
3: Correct. Eddie, don't get to warm up because we...
8: Nothing? Not one?
3: No.
8: Not one easy
3: question? You got to stay cold.
8: Okay.
3: Easy trivia. Everybody good?
7: Yep. Yeah.
3: All right, we'll play next. Hey, the Bobby Bones Show. 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
17: Good Friday morning for today. Partly sunny, a stray shower possible with highs in the upper 70s. For tonight, mostly clear and cooler with low in the mid-50s, and for Saturday, plenty of sunshine, highs near 80. Then for Sunday, mix of clouds and sun with a stray shower, highs into the lower 80s. For iHeartRadio, I'm 2822 Future Alert Meteorologist Logan Maestro.
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3: Bobby Bones. Time for easy trivia. It's the game everybody loves to play. Eddie, the category is breakfast foods. You go first because you have the tiara on. What round breakfast food has squares and is often topped with butter and syrup?
8: Oh, that's waffles.
3: Yeah.
8: Dang, I thought it was pancakes at first.
3: Amy, what breakfast meat comes from a pig and is crispy when cooked?
5: Bacon.
3: Correct. Abby, what breakfast food is made by cracking open a shell and cooking the inside?
0: An egg.
3: Correct. Lunchbox, what breakfast food comes in a box and is usually eaten with milk?
8: Cereal.
3: Correct. Okay, so here's the weird thing here. Is that Eddie has four wins. He's one away, and nobody's won another match.
8: Oh, hold on. I can win it all right now?
3: You can win it all. And then since they've all finished with zero, they all lose. They don't get to play the next round.
8: Oh, my gosh.
5: So who plays the next round?
3: Who knows?
8: Me versus me.
3: Yeah, Eddie comes in and just plays Scuba and Ray and Mike or something. I don't know. So you guys have to stop Eddie.
8: Guys.
3: He's won four. This has never happened.
5: Well, I don't know what has happened to some of these games.
8: Yeah, you got
5: like, I've gone home and I've thought about it. Like, how in the world did I miss? I don't even remember the question.
3: Exactly.
9: I'm glad you thought about it at home.
5: It was 48 divided by 6. Like, I know 6 times 8 is 48. I know that. Mm. And the fact that I couldn't answer it, it's like a short circuit.
8: Maybe it's just the pressure.
3: Yeah, it's getting to you.
5: It's like,
3: easy trivia. Eddie, ready?
8: Ready.
3: If you win this, you're the first ever to sweep.
8: Wow.
3: The category is famous films. What animated movie tells the story of a young lion named Simba?
8: Lion King.
3: Correct. Amy, what dinosaur-filled movie takes place at a theme park gone wrong?
5: Jurassic Park.
3: Correct. Abby, what Christmas movie follows Buddy, a human raised by elves?
0: Elf.
3: Correct. Lunchbox, what animated movie features sisters Elsa and Anna?
9: Frozen.
3: Correct. The next category. The answer starts with C. Eddie, what famous band has songs like Yellow and Fix You?
8: Coldplay.
3: Correct. Amy, what singer is known for hits like Beautiful and Genie in a Bottle?
5: Christina Aguilera.
3: Correct. Abby, what country singer had hit songs Need You Now and Just a Kiss and is one of the lead singers of Lady A?
0: Charles Kelly.
3: Correct.
8: Oh. Woo.
3: Lunchbox, what country singer is known for the song Before He Cheats?
9: Oh, yeah, Carrie Underwood.
3: Correct. Next category, shoe brands. Eddie, what shoe brand is known for the logo and slogan Just Do It?
8: Nike.
3: Thank you. Although slogo is kind of a cool word. Your slogan. I think I just came up with something. Amy, what shoe company has three stripes of different lengths as its logo?
5: Adidas.
3: Correct.
5: Some people call Adidas.
3: What shoe brand's logo is a jumping cat, Abby?
5: Oh, a Puma.
3: Correct.
5: Puma. Yeah.
3: Correct. Some people call it Puma.
5: Do they?
3: No. Lunchbox, what clog-style shoe brand became famous for its colorful foam shoes?
20: I don't know if they're foam, but Crocs.
3: Correct.
20: Whoa.
3: Good job. Everybody's still in. The category is Bobby Bones Show guests.
20: Oh, God.
3: All having to do with guests of this show.
20: Should have paid attention.
3: Eddie, what guest once got upset we didn't let him smoke a cigar in the studio?
8: Ooh, that's Hank Williams Jr.
3: Correct.
8: Or Thunderhead Hawkins.
3: Both would have been accepted. Amy, what country artist did I once sniff their armpits to prove they smell good without deodorant?
5: Luke Bryan.
3: Correct.
20: Whoa! Wow. Oh, that's right.
5: It just came to me. Oh my gosh.
3: Abby, what artist did I get in a brief feud with after I said she came off as rude during an interview?
5: Okay. Wait, repeat it one more time because I have two in mind.
3: You got it.
5: Dang it. No, is it Casey Musgraves?
3: Correct.
5: Oh, okay.
20: Wow.
3: Lunchbox, what country artist famously brought a live goat into the studio during an interview?
20: Give me Hauser.
3: Randy Hauser is correct.
20: Wow.
3: Next category, famous Roberts. Eddie, what famous Robert was the lead singer of the band Led Zeppelin?
8: Robert Plant.
3: Correct. What's up?
20: That was one of the Roberts I knew.
5: That would have been hard for me, but maybe I would have gotten there.
3: What actor named Robert starred in Twilight as Edward Cullen, Amy?
5: Robert Pattinson.
3: Correct. Abby, what actor named Robert has starred in movies like Goodfellas, Meet the Parents, and Casino?
5: Robert De Niro.
3: Correct. Lunchbox, what actor starred alongside Jude Law in the Sherlock Holmes movie and was also in Tropic Thunder?
20: Oh, man. I guess Robert Downey Jr. is in there.
3: Correct.
20: I was looking for Iron Man.
3: Next category, the Avengers. Eddie, what Avenger is a billionaire?
8: Tony Stark.
3: Or Iron Man, correct.
8: Yeah.
3: Amy, what emotion does Bruce Banner need to feel to transform into Hulk?
5: Angry.
3: Correct. Abby, what Avenger's main weapon is a shield?
5: Captain America.
3: Correct. Lunchbox, what villain collects the Infinity Stones in Avengers Infinity War?
20: He's a bad guy.
3: What villain collects the Infinity Stones in Avengers Infinity War?
20: We'll go with that guy you always say that could be a good guy. Theranos.
3: Theranos is the company that Elizabeth Holmes founded. Thanos is the villain. That's incorrect.
21: You've been booed.
8: Dude, you were so close.
5: That was close.
8: Dude, you were so close.
5: So close.
8: That lady with the deep voice got you.
20: I need all the Infinity Stones. I need your blood.
3: Eddie, you're still in the sweep. The category is the answer rhymes.
8: Okay.
3: What phrase describes a nostalgic reminder of something from long ago?
8: What?
3: What phrase describes a nostalgic reminder of something from long ago?
8: Just making sure there's not another one.
3: The category is the answer rhymes.
8: Yeah, what I'm coming up with here in my head is Blast from the Past. All I have is Blast from the Past.
3: Correct.
20: Woo!
3: Amy, what Dr. Seuss book features a character who causes trouble by making a mess?
5: Do all of his books rhyme, or is it just Cat in the Hat? Green Eggs and Ham.
3: I need an answer.
5: Cat in the Hat.
3: Correct. Abby, what basketball legend starred in the movie Kazam?
5: Shaquille O'Neal.
3: Answer?
5: Michael Jordan. I can't think of one.
3: Answer?
5: Shaquille the O'Neal. Shaq the Schlack. All I have is Shaq in my head. But it's not him.
3: The answer rhymes. I need you to say the answer that rhymes.
5: The Tack. I don't know.
8: Shaq Attack?
3: Oh, my God.
5: Shaq Attack.
21: Abby. You've been.
5: What?
8: No, you can't. What? She said it. You can't. Abby, you said it.
5: I did?
3: Shaquille O'Neal.
5: Shaquille, I said it.
3: No.
20: You said Shaquille O'Neal.
5: I said Shaquille O'Neal.
3: No, you didn't. Your answer was Shaq. Yeah.
5: Oh, my gosh.
3: Abby's out.
5: That was the dumbest thing I've done in the history of this.
20: No.
8: Well, no.
20: No, definitely not.
3: There's two people remaining.
8: What's up, Amy?
5: What's up?
3: Eddie and Amy. Eddie wins this. He's the champion. First time.
8: Amy.
3: First full sweep.
5: I know.
8: You can stand in the way.
5: I'm going to try. Go, Amy.
3: So we're sudden death. We have three questions.
8: Let's go. All right, focus.
5: Okay, focus.
3: The category is the 90s.
8: Are we doing Say Your Name?
5: Yes.
3: Yeah, Say Your Name. Three questions. What 90s movie featured a character named Cher?
5: The Mask?
3: Incorrect.
8: Eddie.
3: Eddie.
8: Pretty Woman.
3: Clueless.
5: Oh, dang.
8: Her name, yeah.
3: The next one. The category is careful. The answer may get you in trouble.
5: Oh no.
8: We can't be too quick here.
3: Ready, guys?
8: Yeah.
3: What do you call a match where two roosters are training?
8: Eddie. Cockfight.
3: Correct.
5: Oh, man.
8: Let's go, baby. Of course I'd get that.
5: Golly, that match messed with me because I was immediately picturing matches, like lighting on fire.
8: Are we moving on from that topic?
3: Yeah.
8: Okay, good.
3: Last question. If Eddie gets this, he wins. If Amy gets it, it's sort of super sudden death. The category is science jobs. Science jobs.
5: Science jobs?
3: What do you call someone who studies fossils?
8: Eddie.
5: What?
8: That is an archaeologist.
3: Incorrect.
11: Stupid idiot.
3: Amy, what do you call someone who studies fossils?
5: A paleontologist?
3: Correct.
5: Yes, Amy.
8: So what is super, super sudden death?
3: It's just one question now.
8: Never been here before.
3: Here we go. One question. The category, second grade geometry.
5: Second grade geometry?
8: I can't do that.
3: What 3D shape looks like a ball?
8: Eddie!
3: Amy.
8: No!
5: A sphere.
3: Correct.
8: No!
5: Yes!
8: No!
5: Yes!
3: Wow.
8: That must have been milliseconds.
3: Wow.
8: Milliseconds.
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12: That is William Michael Bulger, or Billy, as he's usually called. His 18-year reign as president of the Massachusetts Senate is still, to this day, the longest tenure in history. Once his historic run was finished, he became the president of the University of Massachusetts. He has also received his Doctor of Jurisprudence from Boston College Law School, and he has more than 20 honorary degrees from a wide variety of esteemed institutions. And despite all of these accomplishments and accolades, what William Michael Bulger will most likely be remembered for is something that was largely out of his control. It is the one thing in life that is out of everyone's control. 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
12: That is James Bulger. 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
2: Fun Fat Friday. Yay!
3: So that painting, the Mona Lisa, it's probably the most famous painting in the whole world. And it's famous not because of how great it was painted or even that it was Da Vinci. It's famous because it was stolen for a long time. And that really upped the value because people talked about it until they finally found it. Well, for a long time as it was stolen, Pablo Picasso was suspected of being the thief.
4: The actual painter?
3: Oh. They suspected Pablo Picasso of stealing the Mona Lisa in 1911, but he was released due to lack of evidence, despite possessing statues stolen from the Louvre.
4: Dang.
3: So they had other stuff. He just had. But that's why that painting, though, as a side fun fact, is so famous, because there was this big controversy scandal of where is it? Who stole it? They got it back, obviously. Okay, Amy.
5: President Andrew Jackson's pet parrot, Pole, had to be removed from his 1845 funeral for cursing too much.
3: So Andrew Jackson must have been cursing a lot.
4: Yeah.
5: And he had a parrot. Oh, the parrot was really, really sad that...
3: Well, you don't learn that word if you're sad unless he's cursing a lot around you.
5: Yeah.
3: Yeah. That's funny, though. I think I would laugh. That'd be a nice... You're at a funeral, everybody's sad. F.
4: Oh, Andrew's parrot.
5: Yeah. I wonder, were curse words the same in 1845? Like, what was a curse word then? Are they the same?
4: Oh, that's a good question.
3: I think a lot of them are the same because some of them are rooted from like the 1400s. Maybe not all, but yeah.
5: Okay.
4: Wasn't bloody a bad word?
3: That's British. But you can, I don't even want to read some of these.
5: Okay.
4: Are they really bad?
3: Some of the ones that we don't consider bad now, I can do that were back in the day. By God, that was a bad one.
4: Oh,
5: really?
3: Yeah. People would say balls.
4: That's funny.
3: Mm. I'm going to bring that one back.
4: Yeah, I like that.
3: Or lick spittle.
5: What?
3: Yeah, that was one. But most of the ones now that we have were still kind of in the mix for bad words. Eddie.
4: The oldest cat to ever live, no longer with us, but her name was Cream Puff, and she lived to be 38 years old and 3 days, and she was from Austin, Texas.
6: I don't believe it.
4: Why? Let me give you the dates. Born August 3rd, 1967. Died August 6th, 2005.
3: Now, do you believe it?
6: No.
3: Like that meant anything about you believing it or not?
6: Now that you gave me dates, someone just wrote dates down and said my cat's 38.
4: The owner is Jake Perry. I mean, I don't know why somebody would make this up.
3: I don't necessarily think a cat is alive. If you said a dog, yeah. I mean, cats can live older, longer lives.
4: I mean, 38 years.
3: I'm looking at Cream Puff. I'm looking at a picture.
4: Yeah, you can look it up, and it's down in history as the oldest cat ever.
3: He had another cat, this Perry guy, who was the fourth oldest cat ever recorded.
4: What's he feeding him?
3: Or is he getting second ones that look like him?
6: Exactly. No. Getting cats that look exactly the same.
3: I believe him. All right, Lunchbox.
6: John Quincy Adams, when he was the president, he liked to go skinny dipping in the Potomac River.
3: You got it. Try again.
6: I don't know. Potomac.
3: Yep. Potomac. Now you're getting there.
6: Potomac River. I don't know.
3: If you had to bet money on one of those.
6: Gosh. Potomac.
3: Okay, there you
4: Potomac.
3: Go.
4: Potomac.
6: Potomac River.
3: Mm-hmm.
6: And so Ann Royal was a reporter, and she was like, man, I want an interview with the president. He won't agree to talk to a woman. So when he went for his daily skinny dip, she took his clothes and said, you agree to an interview? I'll give you your clothes back. And so she became the first woman to interview a president.
4: Dirty dog.
3: I like it. It's called the Potomac, just for future reference.
6: Potomac.
4: Yeah. Is that the one where George Washington crossed?
3: He didn't really. No.
4: That's the Delaware.
3: Yeah, the Potomac. Yep. George Washington, because it's. No.
4: Okay.
3: That's not the one he crossed while in battle. No.
4: Got it.
3: Yeah. Okay. Who have you gone?
5: Mm-hmm.
3: Okay, everybody's gone?
4: We're gone.
3: I got a couple more here.
4: Come on.
3: All right, next up, the word quarantine is actually Italian for 40 days.
4: Oh, quarantine.
3: It dates back to when it was discovered that ships were infested with plague-carrying rats, and the ships were forced to wait outside Venice for 40 days before they let them come ashore.
4: Dang.
3: So they would get there and then have to sit for 40 days, which is pretty crazy. And then spiked and studded dog collars date back to the days of ancient Greeks who would give their sheepdogs sharp spiked collars because it protected their necks. So wolves, when they would come in and try to bite their neck, they'd bite the spike.
4: That's what Eller needs.

0: full body. But yeah, people said you could put full suits on them.
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0: Yeah, if like when the coyotes were like in our yard. 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
3: Come on up. 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
3: The story's from ABC 7 in California, but I actually saw it on social media too because it has blown up. This girl, Heidi, has over 30 million views of this story about how her neighbor was really noisy. And it was very disruptive and she didn't know what was going on up there. So she decided to go up there and see what was up. Well, turns out her neighbor's elderly and has a walker. And every time she was walking with her walker, and she has Parkinson's as well, it was making the loud noise. And she has no family, no help, and they've struck up a friendship. And now she's cooking for her, cleaning, helping her with medical benefits and legal matters. She got with their landlord and he stepped in and did some home improvements, and they've raised over $55,000 for Carol. Oh, dang. And now they're like granddaughter and grandmother, they say.
4: She's probably banging on the roof for a while. Be quiet. And then goes up and is like, oh, I'm so sorry.
3: Yes, and that's now, it. Yeah, yeah, that's the post I saw, was her almost in tears. I mean, she might have actually been crying. It was a very emotional post that I saw of how she had one thing in her mind and then she learned her neighbor's actual situation. Yeah. And then I saw another video of her like chopping up some potatoes. She was like making dinner for Carol, my new neighbor that, you know, I was annoyed by, but now I want to help. And I love that they've struck up this type of relationship.
4: Yeah, that's fun. Good story. That is what it's all about.
0: That was Tell Me Something Good.

0: Chris Stapleton was valedictorian of his high school. So Bobby Bones asked Chris, what was his original goal in life?
1: I went to school briefly to be a biomedical engineer.
2: Why is she laughing, Chris?
1: I don't know. I don't know why she's laughing.
3: Yeah.
1: But that's what I did, okay. Briefly.
2: I like that. I don't know why she's laughing either.
1: Then I went to business school for a minute. Clearly, neither one of
4: them. 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

0: Bill 95.3, and I'm Dusty. Happy Friday. Thank you for listening. The week treat you all right? I'm not going to lie. For me, it was an interesting week, you know? Kids were back in school, but then also it was, for me, was the Dolly news on Tuesday. It threw me off, you know? It hit. I mean, the day prior, I was talking about how she had actually announced she was working with a company making an avatar, you know, being able to do different things. She was always building, always growing. And then that news dropped on Tuesday. It just, I don't know, massive shock. So many tributes have been announced and talked about and posted. We compiled as much as we possibly could. Everything on the music news section on the website. So make sure you hit us up. Riley Green on the way. We'll get to John Morgan, too.
1: The most talked about music festival on the planet is now even bigger.
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0: Number one for new country, Bill 95.3. And the weekend is upon us. Any big plans this weekend, Kelly?
1: I am relaxing. I have been working so much lately. I know everyone's probably doing something fun. 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I am staying home on my butt watching TV, and that's that.
0: That's not a bad thing, though. 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

0: Your home for the Bobby Bone Show, Bill 95.3. And question for you, do you feel like you go the speed limit or do you go above the speed limit? I feel like everybody goes above the speed limit by at least 5 to 10 miles per hour. AAA actually just released a new study, says that about 79% of American drivers admit to speeding. 30% said they don't think it's a big deal at all because, quote, no one actually drives the speed limit. I feel like there are certain spots with that, but then also just even trying to keep up with everybody else. So then everybody's trying to outdrive everybody else, and it's just, it's a vicious cycle. However, there are some times where I'm just like, I'm fine with the speed limit. I get as far over in the right lane as I can, and I chill.
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Built 95.3, number one for New Country. And I've had so many people tell me that song has meant so much to them. Especially recently. You know, just life, being life. Always something happening, always something going on. That song from Ella Langley kind of just brings them back. You know, I agree, and I get it. Rodney Adkins now, if you're going through hell.

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1: And it's time for your daily dose of randomness. Did you know? Research shows that mosquitoes are most attracted to the color red. And not because it's blood, it's just because, you know, a darker color. Mosquitoes typically avoid lighter colors. Very interesting. And apparently they're also more attracted to the carbon dioxide that we breathe out. Like, oh, I'm going to go over here and bite this guy. By the way, I've had such bad mosquito bites sometimes this summer. Like, it's like these mosquitoes are doing something in the off season. My goodness. It's your daily dose of randomness, and now you know.
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Springfield, 95.3, number one for New Country. So many heartfelt posts with the loss of Dolly Parton earlier in the week. Carrie Underwood with a very amazing post. Go check it out on her socials if you haven't seen it. There's church bells.

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0: Bill 95.3 and your Friday rolling on. Thank you for listening. I'm Dusty, a few minutes off from Chris Young. We'll get to Ella Langley, too, with Choosing Texas. Could it go number one for another week on the Billboard Hot 100? Right now, it's tied in the second spot most weeks non-consecutive of all time. It's actually up there with Old Town Road and a bar song. If it gets another week, it'll be the standalone second highest, right behind Mariah Carey, All I Want for Christmas Is You. That's at 22 weeks. Right now, she's sitting at 19. We'll keep you updated.
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0: 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What do you got planned this weekend?
1: 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It's all about recharging.
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2: I knew I'd see her around. I'd be at some party, she'd show up and I'd be walking out. 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I'd look up, she'd be at the red light beside me in that white Maxima with the sticker on the back. I'd act like I didn't see her. 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We just needed some time. She could get on with her life, and I'd get on with mine. Thought I would be fine, but maybe not.

Your home for the Bobby Bone Show, Bill 95.3. Now, obviously, somebody has said at some point, you know, I wish I could take a shower with Mountain Dew. Now you can.

And you can smell like Mountain Dew. This is real. So Mountain Dew and the grooming company Duke Cannon, they have teamed up for a line of products. Body wash and soap pucks now available. Apparently, they say it smells pretty close to the actual Mountain Dew drink. Yeah. I mean, I've seen Duke Cannon. I actually have had it. The one that smells like Buffalo Trace. 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Whiskey? It does. And it's good. I've used it. I'm not a Mountain Dew guy, though, so this wouldn't be up my alley. But if you like Mountain Dew and you want to smell like it, there you go. I guess it's better than taking a shower in actual Mountain Dew, you know? Number one.

0: Number one for new country, Bill 95.3. And obviously a ton of tributes to Dolly. 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
1: No, I have not. 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
0: 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So many great tributes. 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
1: Maybe you're looking to redo some stuff around the house. Did you see that apparently a lot of 90s home decor trends are back? Yeah. Yay or nay on some of these? The warm woods. You know, like some accent walls or even the cabinets. Warm wood instead of black or white. Little wainscoting. I think it depends on the situation for me. Soft seating, living room furniture that's like plush and cozy, big old fluffy chairs. Yes, yes, yes. I am all for that. Plate walls. My mom had a plate wall growing up. I'm good on that. Wallpaper, I think it depends on what the wallpaper looks like. But then also, you know, the wallpaper borders up around the top. I'm going to say no on that. And also, as far as the furniture is concerned, the soft seating, could we also have a no on the floral pattern? Everything else, I'm down with.
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And another country artist entering the fashion world, who it is and where you can get it. That's two songs out. 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
1: Yeah.
0: So, I mean, he's got the bar, he's got a bourbon, he's got all kinds of different things that he's partnered with over the years. Now, he's actually partnered up with True Timber. He's got his very own clothing line called 10 Stone, and it's the number 10 Stone. So, just so you know, if you want to search it out. But so many different things. Hoodies, pearl snap shirts, button downs, t-shirts, hats.
1: Yeah.
0: So they describe it as grounded in grit, family faith, and a deep respect for the outdoors. I checked it out. Like, good looking stuff. I like it. Go check it out. Apparently, it's going to be at Walmart stores nationwide. So there you go. Kane Brown in a few minutes. We'll get to Luke Combs too.
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18: Good Friday morning for today. Partly sunny, a stray shower possible with highs in the upper 70s. For tonight, mostly clear and cooler with lows in the mid-50s. And for Saturday, plenty of sunshine, highs near 80. Then for Sunday, mix of clouds and sun with a stray shower, highs into the lower 80s. For iHeartRadio, I'm 2822 Future Alert Meteorologist Logan Maestro.
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0: 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Tiffany's going to Vegas. Who's she going to take?
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1: 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We talked with comedian Leanne Morgan and all the drama over Lunchbox going to Las Vegas. 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

0: Bill 95.3. And if you missed that nationwide keyword there earlier in the hour, hey, I got you. I want to make sure that you've got a chance to win this trip, all right? 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Again, Vegas, text it to 200-200. 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Dustin Lynch on the way. We'll get to John Morgan, too.
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Bill 95.3. Speaking of Dustin Lynch, he dropped a brand new album today. Setlist Staples 10 number ones. It's pretty awesome. All his massive hits. Go check it out. John Morgan now. This is Kid Myself.

We know how it feels to get throat punched by Workday. Just like that. But hang in there. We got some great country music lined up for you. Number one for new country.

0: Your home for the Bobby Bones Show, Bill 95.3. And when it comes to name trends, where are we sitting right now? I saw this story. I'm like, that's interesting. And I'm not knocking it, by the way. You know, people think my name is weird. Dusty is my legal name. It's not Dustin. My legal name is Dusty. And people are like, that's a weird name. People think my kid's name's weird. So I'm not here to judge, by the way. But there's an emerging trend naming kids after weapons. Gunner, Wesson, Shooter, Trigger, Blade, Remington. Apparently, these are all new names that are starting to spark, and a lot of people are using them. Again, to each their own. Maybe you're a big hunting family. I'm not one to judge. I'm just saying, though, you have twins, Smith and Wesson. Let's go.
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4: Good Friday morning for today. Partly sunny, a stray shower possible with highs in the upper 70s. For tonight, mostly clear and cooler with lows in the mid-50s. And for Saturday, plenty of sunshine, highs near 80. Then for Sunday, mix of clouds and sun with a stray shower, highs into the lower 80s. For iHeartRadio, I'm 2822 Future Alert Meteorologist Logan Maestro.
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Hey, it's Bobby Bones. 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We talked with comedian Leanne Morgan and all the drama over Lunchbox going to Las Vegas. 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

0: Number one for new country, Bill 95.3. And thank you for listening. Happy Friday. And if you're a Dustin Lynch fan, album release day, brand new album, Setlist Stables, 10 number ones. Got to catch up with Dustin earlier in the week. And I brought that up. I said, that's got to be just a great feeling, knowing that you're able to make an album with 10 number ones, because not everybody can do that.
1: I know. It really is cool to hold this right here and look at these songs and go, wow. You know, and part of this album, too, is just digging back in the archives of all the pictures and videos. And it just takes me back to how many fun trips and adventures and tours we've been able to be a part of. But also, like, to be holding this and feel how excited I am to still be writing songs and recording songs and know I've got a lot more gas in the tank is a great spot to be in.
0: I love it. Get a chance, check out the album. Zach Top on the way, Carrie Underwood too.
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I'm Casper. We've got ourselves a Friday and almost a weekend. Less than 2 hours ago, we'll make the weekend official. Can't wait. I'm sure you feel the same. Our Luke Combs now. 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
7: Federal prosecutors say 35-year-old Dejon Love allegedly posed as a San Francisco 49ers player as part of a multi-state fraud scheme with 18-year-old Taylor Chan, bilking more than two dozen women out of $1.3 million. In college football tomorrow, North Carolina takes on TCU in Dublin, Ireland. And lefty Tarek Skubal's back on the hill tonight in Motown, but this time he's pitching for the Dodgers. I'm Bill Horan.
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1: A new survey is out which asks people, what is the tiniest thing someone can do that shows they are a good person? And number one on the list, the most answered thing, was listening to someone and not interrupting them. Listening attentively to them, no interruptions, giving a mindful answer that shows you're paying attention. But yeah, just not interrupting and listening. That's number one on the list. What else would be on there? What to you is something tiny that someone could do that shows they're a good person? I love that.

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1: Over an hour delay in Columbia on 80 eastbound from 487 to Route 11. The right lane is blocked by a serious crash at the Little League International Complex. No game scheduled for today. However, 15 northbound is still jammed, 554 to Bluebird Alley, and southbound Bluebird Alley to Old Montgomery Pike due to local event activities. And Evans, total traffic.
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0: Number one for New Country, Bill 95.3. Megan, thank you for listening. We're finding out what tiny things someone can do that proves they're actually a good person. What do you think?
1: Opening the door for strangers. I feel like we're really losing that.
0: It's kind of a lost art, isn't it? Time is raised, though. You always open that.

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0: Bill 95.3, number one for new country. I'm Casper, and we're finding out what you think the tiniest thing is someone could do that proves to you that they are a good person. Rachel, what do you think?
1: I think just listen. I think just like listen in a conversation. You can tell if somebody's actually listening and if they care about what you're saying. I think a lot of people just like to talk about themselves. You know what I mean?
0: Yeah, it's so true. And in fact, again, that's number one in the survey. Listening to people without interrupting them. That shows that you are a good person. So if you can do that, that's more than half the battle right there. What do you think? What do you want to add to the list? A tiny thing that someone does that shows they are a good person to you. More of your answers coming up.
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0: Good Friday evening. We're looking at a mainly clear sky as we head into the overnight hours. It's going to be cool as well as we drop back to 54. On Saturday, mostly sunny and warm, even low humidity as well. Our high coming in at 80. For iHeartRadio, I'm Future Alert Meteorologist Valerie Smock.
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1: Jason, thank you for listening. We're finding out what you think the tiniest thing is someone could do that proves they are a good person. What do you think?
2: Whenever I see someone at the gym offered to let the person that's waiting for their machine to work in with them, I know that they're all right. Thinking about other people like that, to me, that's a sign of a good person.
1: 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That's a great example right there. I keep the answers coming. Love everything you're saying on the free iHeart app. Hit that red talkback mic and sound off. Coming back with your next shot to win $1,000 and that trip to Vegas to be at our iHeart Radio Music Festival. That's on the way at 5. And Kenny Chesney's new one, Carry on the way next.
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6: We have a crash in Columbia on 80 eastbound. It's causing a 21-minute delay from 487 to Route 11, where the right lane is blocked. Over the Little League World Series, no games are scheduled for today, but we still have delays on 15 northbound from 554 to Bluebird Alley and southbound Bluebird Alley to Old Montgomery Pike. And that's due to local event activities. And Evans, total traffic.
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We're going to find out really soon here in the next few days if Ella is going to make it 20 weeks at number one on the Billboard Hot 100 with Choosin' Texas. So close to breaking that ultimate record that Mariah set with All I Want for Christmas Is You. 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
2: A 30-minute delay now, 80 eastbound from 487 to Route 11, the right lane blocked by a crash. Over the Little League World Series, no games were scheduled for today, but we still have delays from 15 northbound, 584 to Bluebird Alley, and southbound Bluebird Alley to Old Montgomery Pike. And Evans, total traffic.
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7: Good Friday evening. We're looking at a mainly clear sky as we head into the overnight hours. It's going to be cool as well as we drop back to 54. On Saturday, mostly sunny and warm, even low humidity as well. Our high coming in at 80. For iHeartRadio, I'm Future Alert Meteorologist Valerie Smock.
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0: your home for the Bobby Bones Show, Bill 95.3. 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And also $1,000 you can play with while you're there. 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
1: 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It's Lainey with John Mayer on guitar. This is Phone, Keys, Wallet.

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0: for New Country. I'm Casper, hoping we can get off to a great start. Let me know what you want to hear. If you're on Instagram, say hi there. I'm at Casper Radio, that's with a K. And use the TalkBack mic on the free iHeart app, too. 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
1: And first things first, enjoy your weekend. 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
19: Good Friday evening. We're looking at a mainly clear sky as we head into the overnight hours. It's going to be cool as well as we drop back to 54. On Saturday, mostly sunny and warm, even low humidity as well. Our high coming in at 80. For iHeartRadio, I'm Future Alert Meteorologist Valerie Smock.
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Kane Brown stopped by the studio. We talked with comedian Leanne Morgan and all the drama over Lunchbox going to Las Vegas. We also had a tribute to Dolly Parton for an entire show. 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

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Actually, lots of mistakes.

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3: Black Diamond Sports.net, Bill 95.3 WBLJ. Good evening and welcome to the home opener for the Pottsville Crimson Tide on the Black Diamond Sports Network as they take on the Shamokin Area Indians. My name is Greg Moresk, and I'm joined by the coach himself, Corey Hauser, here tonight. And thank you for joining us. I'm glad you could join us, and I'm glad we got on. We've got levels. We're looking good here. And the Pottsville band out in the fields right now. And, you know, one of the things when you walk into the stadium here in Pottsville, what strikes you the most, Corey Hauser?
4: The grass.
3: Absolutely.
4: Obviously the grass. I mean, it's one of the few stadiums that we visit anymore that has natural grass. Bell Park being one of the shots, but being the other. Other than that, I don't know if I think. Mifflinburg used to. I don't know if they still do or not. I believe they do.
3: I was told that they have gone plastic. And that's, you know, years ago it used to be unusual if you went into a stadium and they had field turf or whatever. Now it's unusual if you come into a stadium and it's grass.
4: Field turf, look how far it's going to play on it. Days at the Astrodome with just laying a green rug on top of concrete, basically. My grandfather is recycled sneakers, the rubber, and the sole of the sneakers being ground up. It's just a shock of what happened. It's amazing technology.
3: Now, I haven't coached many years like you have. What do you think when players come in to a stadium like this and they see this lush grass and there's not, this field is pristine. You want to go out there and probably putt on it. But when you look at something like this, are the players more apt to want to play on something like this or the field turf?
4: I don't think it matters, Greg. I don't think it matters if it's grass, field turf, it's on concrete, or it's on asphalt. They just want to play football. It's week one. They've waited 365 days, some of them, to do this sport again. And that's what they want to do is they want to go out there and strap those chin straps and put those shoulder pads on and hit somebody with a different color.
3: Tell me about the expectations around Shamokin in the offseason. That's all people have been talking about. And they are high. Can Shamokin reach the quarterfinals like they did last year?
4: It's funny because the old saying is winning cures everything, doesn't it?
3: Oh.
4: The last year, last 2 years, Shamokin area has been winning their football games, and now it's back to a state title. Go back 7-8 years ago, and they were struggling to be 500, right, in their football program. So winning cures a lot of ailments, right, and also increases those expectations dramatically.
3: Here's a trivia question given to me by Dave Ackley, who does the Danville games, and he'll be doing the Shamokin game next week when the Indians visit the Ironmen

0: 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But we'll be off of that game. The pregame for that game will start at 6 o'clock, according to Mr. Ackley. But he said, and he told me this, I didn't realize this until I read it, that the last regular season game that Shamokin lost was the Cold Bucket game in 2023. They have won all these preseason games since that infamous Cold Bucket loss, which is amazing.
1: Yes, that's quite remarkable. Like I said, winning cures a lot of problems. Obviously, it has cured Shamokin's problems, and it has him talking about getting to the promised land, and that's Hershey. Or used to be
0: Hershey. Hershey, yeah.
1: Now it's Chambersburg. Yeah. Or Cumberland Valley.
0: The Cumberland Valley, yes, yeah, yeah. Okay, with that, we'll take a short timeout. We'll be back after the full timeout.
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1: Thanks. Where are we, Bridget? 10 minutes, hour late. Where are we, Bridget? Yet 6 or 4 times first time. Can't get
0: balls. Black Diamond Sports.net, Bill 95.3, WPLJ. Good evening and welcome to the broadcast. We are in Pottsville tonight. The season opener on August the 28th. Shamokin taking on Pottsville and starting lineups with the coach, Corey Hauser. 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The restaurant has been in business for decades on Bluesville Sports Grill in Cole Township in the Earlsburg and Sunbury Burger King restaurants. And each and every week, sponsor the starting lineups. And Corey, I know you have a few of them.
2: He's a quarterback is stuffed. You know, race straight down. Wide receiver and flanker is a prime maker.

0: and bring in the electrical triggers and type compliance characters. It's a call. This one I know is when my granny heard driving has done ways.
1: Well, it takes you the best way.
0: It's the BBS that fly five lanes on each side.
2: Steinhardt
0: like every
2: also be wide receiver. And Steinhardt's to go both ways.
1: It's the best way to spot where they're hopping
2: something. Bigger would be the other.
1: She said that's the only way in. And then, wow. Yeah.
2: I've probably cabin on
1: it. I've got my 95 and 3.
2: Montgomery, Nolan Ringus has those linebackers in the fifth. Same guys will be up front on that defensive line at Xavier Hall.
1: So when do you
2: play efficient at linebacker?
1: Not during the kickoff.
3: Yeah, kickoff at
2: we'll also have Krieger, Toledo.
3: Well, we've been in and out. That's why I've been on the side. Then hold until the whistle for the kickoff, and then I turn it off.
4: Starting lineups. We should have reached the three development. 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

0: 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Black Diamond Sports.net, Bill 95.3 WBLJ. My name is Greg Maresca, joined by Corey Hauser. Potser was entered the field as well as Shinokin. They're both squads are out. Shinokin is across from us in their white jerseys and purple pants and purple numbers. Potser is all crimson tied from the pants to the shoulder pads and with white helmets. Corey's piece of the game. What does Shinokin need to do tonight to keep that regular season winning streak alive, Corey Hauser?
1: It's going to be a much bigger break. He's got years of his weight.
2: Right? He's not with the running game. When they're big out front, they should be able to move the ball in Boston. Plattsville's pretty good. They got a lot of guys coming back. Can't play game for a half. That's why Schwab took over. We'll see what happens this week.
0: There's three silver game. We're just a couple minutes away from kickoff here in Pottsville. When we return, we'll have the kickoff right after this 1 minute timeout.
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0: the field. Ready on the coin flip. The coin toss was completed. And did you catch? Who's carrying the football?
1: We won the toss. And Osville's going to take the ball on the opening series.
0: So Tonsil will have the football first to start this 2026 game and season. Interesting call. Chanel can choose to go on defense first. So it was said that the defense is usually ahead of the offense.
1: So Osville wanted to go on defense first. They beat it. Then they got the ball. Start short snap. Is possibly taking the ball, but it surprised me to me because, you know, I think they want to come out and show this high power offense. I mean, they lost a couple guys from last year in game, but I mean, they come back with Ringus, Trey Taylor. We didn't see a lot of left,
0: right?
1: But it's very, very promising. And then, of course, they have their All-State wide receiver back, Steinhardt again. And you're going to see Kavanaugh out there too, along with, Ryan Bick. So I'm surprised he didn't want to showcase that offense on the first series.
0: Mentioning Steinhardt's team, the football up, he wears number one for the Shamokin Area Indians. He stands 6'4", weighs 200 pounds. He is a senior, teeing it up at the 40-yard line. Shamokin will be moving from left to right here. Toward the scoreboard, if you're familiar with the stadium here in Pottsville. Ready on the officials now. And the whistle has blown. Approaches the football, high end over end kick. That's short. Fielded about the 5, the 10, the 15, the 20, to the outside, the 25, the 30, the 35, and driven out of bounds just shy of the 40-yard line. Nice return for Pottsville to start their first series on offense.
1: The ball on the flat, and apparently, seven. So the great field position, they return it.
0: First down and 10 for the Pottsville Crimson Tide, and a nice return. Andrew Allen is the quarterback. He's a senior at 5'9", 180. At the right side now, up to the 40, 41, if not 42-yard line.
1: Nice run there by Max Cleaves off that right side. Got a little bit of same as a picking count.
0: Also breaks the huddle. Allen under center now. Spit back to the backfield. Move up to left side now, trying to turn the corner, and he will. And it was a pass midfield, had the first down and then some.
2: Well, first down.
0: So a first down for Pottsville into Shamokin territory at the 47-yard line.
1: See, he gave a stiff arm to Steinhardt to get that corner out there and pick up that first down.
3: Nice stiff arm.
1: Yeah, well, sure.
0: So Pottsville now in Shamokin territory. Broken to third. Pottsville has taken the football. It's on to that right side, so set back on the quarterback is Allen. Man in motion now left to right. Quick hitter off the right side, and he gets about, well, not 3 or 4 yards. That sets up a second down. Let's call it 5. Give him 5 on that carry. So far, the offensive line here pushing Shamokin around a little bit. spread formation, man in motion. He is left side now, and he is stopping a loss of about a yard. Good containment.
1: Paul Ringus, linebacker, personal shot. Strankowski
0: was senior, a big kid at 6'2", 200. Third down, they lose a yard, so make his third down and fix the ball at the 45-yard line of Shirokin. Just getting underway, no score. Pottsville with the football. Spread formation, under center now. Back looking, and Fairback is going to keep it, and he's corralled. I think that somebody going to sort of see wearing horse collar and instead of them.
1: Miller kept it on him. I guess on the lead quarterback, what you're saying, you don't think you're running him. He's rocked. Like, in the horse collar. Was it inside the shoulder patch? Just on the
0: chosen either.
1: Nonetheless, he's going to bring up 40. I think Potts is off.
0: Fourth down and four. The ball just shy of the 40-yard line. Four from Oakland. It's on that near side. They're moving from right to left. Flop to the right side. Somebody moved.
1: Check this. You know, on fourth down, plays ball for a switch up. Well, spent this about forking about first down. I think you're going to punt the football.
0: Indeed, Pazzo showing the punt formation now. Punting for the Crimson Tide is the quarterback, Andrew Allen. He's standing at about the 40-yard line of Shamokin. Snap, good snap. The Bruins are ready. Nice punt. High end of run. Fair catch at the 8-yard line by Steele. So Shamokin will take over first down and 10 at their own after Pottsville throwed some offensive times.
1: I mean, they rushed first of the chains. All right. And that's more than three or square fall there would be phenomenal size. Would stalled out to arrive. But Schmoken's going to get the ball here deep in their own territory on about that.
2: Oh, I know.
1: Looks like they marked
2: it. It's not right for it. I guess it's
1: I'm here for service.
0: 8:17 to go in the first quarter. If you're just tuning us in, no score. Shamokin has the football at their own 8-yard line. There's the snap. The give to Ringus at the right side. Ringus across the 10 to 15. Still on his feet and dances just shy of the 20-yard line.
1: It's close to picking up at first. It's a pickup. Just shy of the 20-yard line. In the 9, great run. 11 yards from Taylor Ritchie is first.
0: And they say, indeed, he did pick up the first down. So first and 10 for Shamokin. 10 yards on the tally for Ringus to start playing draft. Spread formation again. This time it's Steele wanting to keep it. Trying to find something at the left side. And maybe a yard.
1: And they're
0: blind,
1: though.
0: Yeah,
1: and it's a time that time they faked it to Ringus up inside and Steele kept it. Mason asked Paul up constantly. So that's going to be huge. That's
2: freaking fast. Or Paul's wants to make
1: it. That looks like they're,
2: we got a
1: they're making it a 15 yarder too. So that's first and foul. Mason, that's the worst time here. That's going to put Shamokin out to the 35 yard line.
0: They said we're on the 8 yard line. Now they're at the 35. Another penalty. This penalty will pick up the first down for the Indians. First down and 10 at their own 35 yard line. Moving left to right. Spread formation. Shot off the right side now. Slows the quarterback. There's the snap back. Fires in a slant. Incomplete. Looking for Steinhardt on the left side and just out of his reach.
1: Yeah. It's still back. And he ran a slant. Oh, it's outside. Nobody had a chance.
0: Second down and 10 ball at the 35-yard line. 7:47 to go here in the first quarter. No score between Shamokin and Pasta. Man in motion now right to left. Aaron Snap, he picks it up now. He's going to try to do something with it. And then we dropped back at about the 22-yard line. So a bad snap. Difficult to handle for Steele and has him pushed all the way back to the 22.
1: You see this, I watched that North Pocono script fest. I can use live stream from North Pocono. And they had a couple issues with the snap. Here shows up and still needs one. It's vicious.
0: Receiver strip line to the left and right now. There's the snap back to pass to Steele. Looking, fires downfield, deep, and incomplete. We got a flag. There is contact. That's going to go against Pottsville.
3: There was some contact.
1: That's not for us to think as a team. We can decide down there. But you easily been to since as blood players were trying to get football with mine, he knows it's tense. That'd be a 15-yard penalty. Play the front run. So let's see what he's making.
0: They'll try the first down.
1: You can learn and probably find.
0: Ready for the down market to move. And I clearly mentioned that we're third down and eight. With 6:58 to go here in the first quarter, no score. Shemokin has the football. Both teams showing that they can move the football. That's just showing five up front now. They're coming. Going to his right now, dumping it off to Steele at the 40. Still on his feet is Steinhardt. Nice move right to midfield where he's dropped, but he will have the first down for the Shamokin area Indians. And that's a senior out there playing. He's a big target, too, at 6'4", 200 pounds.
1: Nice drop.
0: They
1: had a blood. Steinhardt picked the ball. I caught the ball. Made a guy miss. Broke a tackle and picked up the first down.
0: Right at midfield at the 50-yard line, 6:32 to go. First quarter action, no score between Shemokin and Pottsville. Spread formation for the Indians, snap, gear. And not much there, bottled up and no gain on the play. I believe that Lewis? Yes, it was. Second down and 10, right midfield, no gain. Down to six now at 5:58 to go. First quarter action, no score. Bill is on that near hash in front of us, moving from left to right. Man, and motion now from left to right. Snap. Rift, ringless off the left side. He dances for a couple. He gets it into Pottsville territory for the first time in this game, down to the 48-yard line, gain of two. Third down, let's call it eight. 5:30 to go. First quarter, no score at Pottsville. My name is Greg Balesco. I'm joined by Corey Hauser here tonight. This is the season opener for Black Diamond Sports and for 95.3 WBL Vrain. A shout out to Troy Lee back at the studios, suggesting us and Phil Manny. Back at the back that video. Spread formation now. Steele is the quarterback. Shot up that left side. Back to pass now. Looking. Fires. In front to complete to Steinhardt. Just shy of that first down. Fourth down and two, 4:30 to go, first quarter action in Pottsville territory at the 42. Shemokin moves to get to the Pottsville 44, the first down. Snap. Steele's going to take it himself from the left side. He'll have the first down and then some up to about the 35. I'll call it the 37 check wraps, but it is the first down for the Shemokin area Indians, and the drive continues. The drive started back at the 8-yard line for Shemokin. First down and 10, they mark it at the 36-yard line. Those hash marks are not as pronounced as they are on these field turf fields as well on natural grass here tonight. There's the snap back. He's got time. Setting up. Fires downfield. Seinhardt has him at the 15, the 10, stretching it out to the 5, going for the play of the end zone. He's taken down at the 4. Taken down at the 30-yard line is the big senior. First down and goal for Shemokin at 3:45 to go in the first quarter. No score.
2: Nice.
1: Still, give credit to Shemokin. He's still had plenty of time.
0: Yes.
1: Down to his right. Had all day to throw the ball, but directed some downfield stuff and hit Steinhardt. Steinhardt cut back across the grain and took it all the way to the nigger.
0: We can see those.
1: Great catch and run by Snacks.
0: Two guys that have played with each other for a number of years now, certainly paying its dividends. First down and goal for Shemokin at the 4, 3:20 to go, and we've got a whistle. Saying delay of game, and it's going to go against Shemokin. That's going to cost him 5. That'll push him back to the 9-yard line with 3:18 to go here in the first quarter.
1: The Brick Shemokin area is now both of success last year. They were kind of didn't throw the ball at all, just wanted to run the ball down the tree and run it down the field. Through when they had to, wasn't real pretty with it.
0: Give to Ringless off the right side for a couple. We have not seen Taylor yet. He has not touched the football. So Ringless also defensive All-State linebacker. Second down and goal at the 7. Now, Bruce. Nope, it's going to be a keeper by Steele. He takes it down to about the 1-yard line. He followed the block by Ringless. And that takes him down to the 1. So third down and goal at the 1. Osh is going to take a timeout. Take one as well. We'll be back in 30 seconds.
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0: That diamond sports shot at Bay 95.3 WPLJ. Make him knocking on the proverbial board with 3:22 to go in the first quarter. Third down and goal at the 1. Also calling a timeout. Their first as 3 in this first half. This is the Black Diamond Sports Network. Thank you for joining us, ladies and gentlemen. Shoke and showing an eye formation. Now they split. Standing next to Steele and Ringless. Steele's going to take it. He's in. Touchdown. Logan Thiel in for the 1-yard touchdown run for Shemokin as the Indians take the lead here in the first quarter with 2:19 to go. 6-0 Shemokin. So that drive started on the 8-yard line and went the distance, and that's 92 yards on their initial drive.
1: Couple big catches by Steinhardt.
0: Steinhardt mentioning him, he would try to tack on the extra point here. Steele was old.
1: Keep on
0: snap, place, the kick is up, and the kick is good. Timeout on the field. We'll take one as well. The score here, Shinokan 7, Paso nothing. We'll be back in 60 seconds.
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0: WBLJ, the just turning in. Shamokin took it from the 8-yard line, marched down the field, scored. And then tacked on the extra point, 7-0 Shamokin. If I were tacked on the extra point, we'd be doing the kickoff for the Shamokin Area Indians at the 40-yard line. And that is Steinhardt. Rolling on the official. There's the whistle, and here we go. Total letter. We are underway. A nice high end of line kick. Take it down to the goal line. He gets stronger with each kick. He did that last year. A nice return again by Pastor down at 30. The ball is fumbled ahead, forward, and recovered. But another big return by Pastor. It takes it up to about the 36-yard line.
1: It's something they're
0: going to
1: have to adjust. Can't teach good teams to break the
0: I think we started out at the 36-yard line on the first drive, and here we are again at the 36-yard line, but they were able to move the football. They've shown they can move the ball. First down and 10 for Pottsville. 2:11 to go here in a fast-moving first quarter. Welcome to the opening season. Opening game, the football season here in Pennsylvania in high school football. Pottsville breaks the huddle. Allen now under center. Man in motion now. Give to the fullback, and he goes for a couple.
1: Max Clues was just up back to the line. They're going to get my guard in there.
0: Max Clues is a big guy, 6'2", 215.
1: Yeah.
0: But he pulls ahead for a couple. Second down and 8 for Pottsville. 1:47 to go. First quarter action, 7-0. Shamokin over Pottsville on the Black Diamond Sports Network. Good evening and welcome to the broadcast, ladies and gentlemen, on a gorgeous August evening in Pottsville. Ball's in the center of the field now. Allen is the quarterback. He's underneath the center, takes it, rolls to his left, fires in the flat, complete at the 42-yard line and stopped immediately. Going to be shy about maybe 2 or 3 yards for the first down. Okay. Steinhardt on the tackle. That's Durham on the reception. Third down, let's call it 3. We're just under a minute now in the first quarter. Shamokin leading 7-0. At the break of the quarter, we'll go for a 1-minute timeout. Third down, let's call it 2. 37 seconds to go. Man in motion now left to right. The quick hitter for not. No green on the play. That'll set up a fourth down situation. Fourth down and 2. Paso has already used 1 timeout. There's 17 seconds left in the quarter. I think they're going to wait for the quarter to wind down, and they are going to do just that. The first quarter is in the books, ladies and gentlemen. at the season opener here in Pottsville, Shirokin 7. Pottsville, nothing. We'll be back in 60 seconds.
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0: 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Any surprises in the first quarter so far?
2: Springs, strong landing. I think they ran this
0: in the playoffs. Well, Fox is going to go for it, and they're drawing off sides. So the penalty will. Had the punting unit come out. Kind of a aggressive call they're going for, you think?
1: Yeah, I mean, what do you got to push there? 2 yards first down. Class feeling and discipline on that front line in the field offense.
0: Could be the last time we really again here. We'll have to punt it away. Alan will be doing the punting duties. He's standing at his own 25-yard line, waiting on the snap back to where Shirokin is. Raven Steeler. There's the boot, high boot, says out of bounds at around the 30-yard line, I believe. So there'll be no return as the ball is booted out of bounds at about the 30, no, what are we saying, 26? 26 of those, yes. So the 30 and 35-yard punt sails out of bounds at the 36-yard line, but getting out of the hands is maybe still probably a good thing. We get no return. Nice net. First down and 10. Ball at the 26-yard line. Just getting under the second quarter action. That jet swoop off the right side.

0: If it wears number five, and as Corey mentioned, he'll pick up, give him 7 yards on that carry. Set up a second down and the three situation for Shemokin. Ball's on that bar hash in front of the Shemokin bench. They're across from us here in Pottsville. Shemokin leads 7-0 against the Pottsville Crimson Tide, just opening up the season here in high school football across the Commonwealth of Pennsylvania. The quarterback is Steele.
1: Yep.
0: Steinhardt is up that lefty wing. The give to Ringus right at the middle. And Ringus will pick up the first down and then some. He'll be taken down at the 42-yard line.
1: Set
0: Aguilar, you know,
1: just hard run.
0: You know,
1: just
0: first
1: play right
0: away. He
1: made the first round pass.
0: Clear Ringus. Should we tell him which bench of choice? That was set. His dad is here tonight on the Shemokin sideline. It's off to that left side now, back to that. There's the snap. Seals going to take it. Rolling to his left, looking, pumps, fires down, throw complete to Steinhardt, who is open in the gap, and he'll take it to about the 45-yard, about 46-yard line of Pottsville. Another first down for Shemokin. I think we're going to see a lot about this season.
1: I don't know if he was just wanted to hit Steinhardt, but he had Bicker wide open.
2: Yeah.
1: And I think all he had to do was throw it to him, and it was 6 points. You know, Bigger's a very fast kid for Shemokin again, and just in its he is well downfield on top.
0: First down and 10, ball at the 46-yard line. 10-12 to go in this first half. Shemokin leads 7-0. Snap rolling and gonna keep it is Stewart off the right side, and he's tripped up at about the 41-yard line. That'll set up a second down situation in about, well, let's call it five.
1: It's straight for back rows.
0: Ringus now, he'll have the first down and then some. Right off that right side, just kept his feet moving, and he goes for about 8 yards. Another first down for Shemokin. So it looks like that offensive line, Corey, is taking charge here and controlling the tempo. Slot left side rolling out to the right side of Stewart with a back keeper, and he'll roll for about 7. But the big question, I think, coming into this season opener was the offensive line of Shemokin. And they're answering some people now.
1: It's
0: indeed, the first turnover in the game on a mix-up like Corey mentioned between Ringus and Stewart. And Pottsville comes up with the football, so they will take over. Nice to return over and kind of put in some
1: 20.
0: Air conditioning on this Shemokin drive.
1: This time they had the bad snap. They couldn't get the exchange down with Steele at Bella Ringus, and therefore led to a fumble. Fumble was recovered by Corbin Evans, a sophomore, 5'10", 185, inside linebacker.
0: 8:50 to go here in this first half. Shemokin leading 7-0. First down and 10 for Pottsville at their own 27-yard line. Allen back to pass now. Lifting, who was the sack? Sacked down at about the 17-yard line.
1: Springs is there. He's not getting away from rings. He had a put on him, got through, he's locking the gap, and it was all over for Angelo.
0: They marked the ball at the 19-yard line. That'll kick him back a good 7 yards, if not 8 yards, just shy of 8 yards on the loss through the sack, thanks to Mary Ringus.
1: And Cutlery Sports are about Carmel's leading school, team at 12. And Pyle missing, and Southern's leading Pyle missing 7-6. quote those spots.
2: Yeah, first quote.
1: Yeah.
0: Slap the right side, there's a snap back, Allen looking in the flat, comes through. Across the 30 with 35. On the reception, Makuda, the senior at 5'9", 175, it'll pick up.
2: Yeah.
0: Just shy of the first down. No, he picked it up.
2: Since Lagaro did here with that block, and I'll pick first break.
0: Look at the first down at the 36 yard line. 7:50 to go. We are in the first half. Shemokin leads this one, 7-0.
2: Richard timeout.
0: Official timeout on the field here. As they are moving, the officials are moving on the Shemokin side of the field. Wanted less.
1: Now all of them are. How you're going to get back to those original spots if you want to go back and try to measure?
3: If it really crazy is if they change it.
1: So they're saying it wasn't a first down. It's 2 yards short of being a first down, but it's not first down. They're
0: third down.
1: Third and two, yeah.
0: Third and two now. The Twitter off the right side. You will have the first down now.
3: He's the only one that saw it, I guess.
0: This is a big kill. 62-15. Move that pile forward and best pick up the first down at the 41 yard line. First and 10 for Pottsville. They're 12-7. I think 7:30 to go. We were in the half. What are you giving half?
3: First quarter was very quick, even. I think Pottsville had the ball twice in short.
0: Huge drive by Shemokin going 92 yards for their scoring drive. Pottsville is on that near hash in front of us. We'll be left to right. Manamoth now left to right. Good up the right side. And maybe a yard. If not 12, 2 yards. Cruz on the tally, give him two. Ring is credited with the stop for Shemokin. Second down, and let's call it 8. 6:45 to go. First half. Also has two timeouts remaining. They trail by a touchdown. Allen on the sideline gets the play from Coach Brenning.
1: Yeah, Ringus had 50 tackles from that linebacker spot last year. I thought that's got to be wrong. But then when you go back to last year, they played 15 football games. So he could have, I could have been right there at that mark at 150 tackles. And that's a hell of a season.
0: Who was at all state at Line Mountain? The inside handoff goes from that, maybe a loss of one on the play. Got to set up a third down. Let's call it about 11. 5:50 we go now in this first half. 7-0 Shemokin. Good third down play coming up for Pottsville. They have the ball at their own 40-yard line. They need the breadth to the Shemokin 49 slot left side. Long count, snap back to pass, looking. Big rush now. He's going to tuck it under, and he's going to run for his life. And Allen will go through about 3 yards, but that's all. So that'll be the fourth down, and certainly a punting situation, I would imagine. Fourth down, let's call it 7. Allen is the punter. The fit around at 5'9", 165. Standing just shy of his 30-yard line, rolling on the snap. Back deep for the Shemokin area Indians. As Pickard steals over his head. And he'll be down all the way back to the 17 yard line. Wow. Snaps. Yeah.
1: Well, okay. If they just went back and felt that, it's really striking this year to the side 20.
0: This could be the game changing moment here.
1: That's so special. No, he's 20 minutes.
0: So he's
1: a little
0: old.
1: Yeah, 16 years old.
2: Right.
0: The Red Zone. So she welcome. Fortunate enough to be there. But we remind you, this Red Zone potential scoring drive was driven by Brace Alexander, Chrysler, Dodge, Jeep, Fiat, Ram of Lewisburg. Now, from Lewis, scored big on savings. First down and 10 there at the 13. Give to off the right side. Who's that? Clay Taylor. He's wearing number 6 this year. Did you wear 6 last year? What did he do it? 23, yeah, this is what I thought.
1: The first carry of his really his starting varsity. Where he's got it, but our carries. Great job by Trey Taylor.
0: This time, oh, right through the way. Home was right flying through. It's still, I don't think it was touched. But this was touch football, he would still score the touchdown. Just kind of slipped through at the right side into the Shemokin touchdown. And the Indians now at 13-0. But that huge miscue with the errant snap on the punt. 2 plays later, Shemokin adds to a lead here. Now they're up 13-0. It's 4:18 to go in this first half against a Pottsville team that last year was improving every week. Steinhardt will attempt to tack on the point after touchdown for Shemokin. Steele is the holder. There's the snap, high snap, nicely caught, fielded, placed, kick is up, and it's good. High nine on the field, we'll take one as well. The score here from Pottsville, Shemokin 14, Pottsville nothing. We'll be back in 60 seconds.
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0: DiamondSports.net boy, 5.3 WBRJ with kickoff. A little short this time, throwing it about the 8, the 15, the 20, right at the middle, up to about the 35, if not the 36 again. Nice return, but there's a bright spot for Pottsville, this kickoff returns.
1: You're going to have a lot of team things to talk about Monday in film session, especially Shea, Strankowski. Who did it?
0: Well, it's not going to be the 36th and the 34th, but I think both drives are the 36. This one's at the 34th, but still, excellent returns.
1: Let's start. Inside their own 10-yard line, right? Right out.
0: Got down in sports.net, Bill 95.3, WBLJ, first down and 10, ball at the 34th, 4-13 to go, first half, pitch, right side, and it's strung out nicely by Shirokin, and maybe the line of scrimmage. Ran a long way to get back to the line of scrimmage, that'll set up a second down and 10.

0: Well, so the couple get shots on that scramble itself, and then when he went down, he evidently lost the football and Sterling was able to recover it. And again, they're going to have great field position on the 36-yard line. So a lot of stuff is happening on this possible 36-yard line tonight.
1: Indeed, Sorokin has the football, first down and 10, ball at the 36-yard line, 3-11 to go from that first half. Sorokin leads 14-0, and they have the football and about a third of the field to play with. And they have all three of their timeouts. I think they're going to take one about now. Timeout on the field. We'll take one as well. We'll be back in 30 seconds.
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1: Black Diamond Sports at Bud Bill 95.3. Next week on the Bill, Shemokin taking on the Bandit Ironman. But right now, first down and 10 ball at the 36-yard line of Pottsville with 3:11 to go. Snap, give to Lingus off the left side. He goes past the 30 down to about the 27-yard line. But he explodes through those holes and puts up just shy of 9 yards. Snap back, still looking, rolling, fires at the bounds. And yeah, there's a flag in the middle of that. And indeed, that's going to go against Shemokin. Flag thrown at the 28-yard line.
3: First
1: Shemokin, yeah. They almost went the first half without a penalty.
4: When's the last time we could say that?
1: Right, I don't know. I was thinking that exactly.
4: Yes.
1: But that, you know, again, another feather in their cap, if you were working on the discipline of the game, the fundamentals.
0: Sign of overall mature.
1: Right.
0: A lot more seniors, a lot more guys has been out there in the battlefield. So,
5: six, there were never
0: way more discipline as far as I asked him.
1: Brings him back to the 37, so it's second and 11 now. Still back to looking. He's got time and he throws it and is incomplete. Bicker was the intended receiver. A little bit short for him. And I set up a third down and 11. Stops the clock at 2:42 to go in the first half. Sorokin leads 14-0 over Pottsville. Third down and 11 at the 37-yard line on the Manor Tower bracket scoreboard. Schmidtman has a slot. That's the left side, the far side of the field. To give to Ringus off the right side, and he's going to be close to a first down. Does he have it, or is he just shy?
0: He's just shy. He's going to be like a foot.
1: And Ringus keeps those feet moving, and he keeps moving forward. He's about a half yard shy, so it's fourth down. Schmidtman's going to go for it. Steele's going to take it himself. He'll have the first down. Up the right side, he gains about 4. First down, Sorokin. The drive continues with 2:08 to go in this first half.
6: They don't even have
1: the ball at the 23-yard line of Sotsbury with 1:55 to go. They also had a couple of timeouts. It's got to that right side now. There's the snap. The give to Taylor. At the left side, he takes it inside the 20. Down to the 9.

0: Insane. There's a flag down on the play. However, that'll stop the clock with a minute 41 to go. Bates Mast is charged against Hotspur. So they will mark it off. They said the incidental variety of face mask, so that's another 5 yards, but that just moves them 5 yards closer to paper. So instead of the 23, it's at the 18. Minute 37 to go.
1: Eric Walsh.
0: The phone. Rash is tackled on the keeper. He gains 4. The ball's at the 16 yard line. Second down. And now we've got a flag prior to the snap. Movement on Shemokin. So that's going to cost them 5. They're down to 1:01 to go. 61 seconds remaining. That'll push them back to the, not the 23 yard line, yes. Man in motion now, right to left. Steele rolling to his left, looking. Fouls it out of bounds. Incomplete. It does stop the clock with 50 seconds remaining. Shemokin leading 14-0 here at Pottsville. The season opener for the second year in a row. On the way to Pottsville. They won it last year and they're winning it this year 14-0, and they're knocking on the door here in the closing seconds of this first half. Third down, let's call it 11 ball at the, they're knocking out to 24 with 50 ticks to go. Ball's on that far hash in front of the Shemokin bench. Snap. With Terengas off the right side. And still on his feet. He's got the first down and then some. Unbelievable. Yeah, it's nobody's put a hit on him. He just kept moving. That's like a crowd at Grand Central Station just moving along, but he takes it inside the 10-yard line. And a first down. Shemokin's going to take a timeout, and wisely so. They'll stop everything here and have the ball at the 9-yard line. Well, we do remind you, ladies and gentlemen, this is a red zone potential scoring drive by Shemokin. It's driven by Blaze Alexander, Chrysler, Dodge, Jeep, Ram, Fiat. It's Lewisburg helping you to score big on savings. The Mattie Chiropractic Scoreboard tells you this. Shemokin 14, Pottsville nothing. 39 seconds remaining in this first half. First down and goal for Shemokin at the Pottsville 8-yard line. Shemokin with their second time out of this first half. They have 1 remaining. But they have the lead. And they score here. And then they get the football to commence the second half as they chose to defer, winning the toss at the beginning of the game. So it's going to be tough to climb if they can score here. If possible, climb with 2 scores behind and they're not getting the football to start the second half. So that's the situation here on the Manny Chiropractic scoreboard. First down and goal at the 8. Shemokin still huddled up on the sideline discussing things. BlackDiamondSports.net next week. Granville says you want Shemokin. Penn State and Dave Ackley will have that call from Vanville. 6th down and 8. Steinhardt in motion left to right. The keeper by Steele at the right side. And he takes it out of bounds inside the 5-yard line down to about, I believe, the 3. And he goes out of bounds, stop the clock.
1: Great point, Mason. You always snap on their feet.
2: Well, the board ring when you can't hear the goal.
0: Second and goal. There's the snap. The give to Ringus off the right side. Is Ringus in? I think he is. Yes, touchdown. Noah Ringus in for the 4-yard touchdown run for Shamokin. And the Indians now up 20-0. The score here, 20-0. Steinhardt. We look to add the extra point. There is a player down for Pottsville injured, and that's the first injury or cramping that we've seen here tonight. So everybody's staying hydrated and taking their potassium pills.
1: What's that? First
0: 27.9 seconds remaining in this first half of play. Shamokin leading 20-0 over Pottsville. And the offense comes in as advertised. That offensive line playing well. There is an inward player down on the field for a Pottsville. Difficult to get a number.
2: Now it's because the
0: rest looks like they're working on a leg. Dr. Miller, the team physician for Shamokin, is also there. It's on the Shamokin side of the field, just 5 yards in.
2: I mean, at least they're interested. Yeah, they want to learn.
0: And limping off the field for Pottsville is Corbin Evans, the sophomore, 5'10", 185. He's a linebacker for them on defense. So he comes off the field slowly.
2: So it's like
0: a Steinhardt will attempt a point after touchdown.
2: I remember
0: for Shamokin.
2: Drizzling or overcast, get up there, the snow in the last game of the year. I'm like, yeah, the last game of the year was mid November. I mean, you know what? They have a bigger attendance than we do. Oh, Elliot, they're ever have.
0: Our score here, 20-0. Shamokin looking to add on the extra point to make it 21-0. The refs have dropped the football to start that second half. So right now, everything going in the favor of the Shamokin Indians. Steinhardt waiting on the snap. Snap, steal, the kick is up, and the kick is good. Timeout on the field. We'll take one as well. The score here, 21-0. Shamokin will be back in 60 seconds.
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0: Black Diamond Sports.net, Bill 95.3, WBLJ, 21-0. Shamokin. Steinhardt approaches the football at the 40. Total weather, high end over end kick. Field it at the 10, the 15. Not this time, though, Corey. And he gets it out to the 20. The last returns were up to the 35, 4, and 36 yard line, but this time, good coverage by that Shamokin special teams to corral him down at the 20-yard line. First down and 10 with 21 seconds to go.
2: Yeah, Mark Hinchbaker. Everybody's on here. All right. I'm not kidding.
1: Shay, the big picture. I'm sure they're just going to take a knee and win it 20 games. That's down. I tried to reboot
2: and this. I actually like the club. Well,
0: and indeed, that's exactly what they're doing, taking a knee. And ladies and gentlemen, that will conclude the first half of play with the score here from Pottsville. It's Shamokin Area 21, the Pottsville Crimson Tide, nothing. We'll come back right after this full timeout.
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0: 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Thank you for joining us. 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The score here on the Manny Chiropractic scoreboard with Shamokin 21, Hotsville nothing, and taking a look at the stats of the first half is the coach, Corey Hauser.
1: One for 8 yards, one for 17 for a total of 25. He rushed the ball twice for 5 yards. Matt Jones had 6 carries for 14 yards. Nick Hoda had 1 catch for 17 yards, and Donovan Durham had 1 catch for 8. Shane Strakowski had 2 rushes for 8 yards, and they produced no touchdowns in that first half. Logan Steele is 5 of 7 for 63 yards. He's rushed the ball 7 times for 38 yards, and he's accounted for 2.2